And look, you know what's about to happen. We finna get into them new joints, y'all. Coming up, we got that new heat for them streets. So make sure you keep it locked in with your number one people station. It's Power 94 WJTT.

0: JTT, listen up, lenders, because I got some news for y'all. 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
4: Plenty of sunshine for the next several days. Relatively mild, looking at an afternoon high today near 82. Skies will remain clear tonight, low down to around 60. And more sunshine on the way tomorrow, high up near 84.
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0: Don't forget, every Friday night, it is going down, y'all. We got the hottest DJs, the Southern Style DJs, with DJ Jelly, DJ Super Blue, DJ Monte, and DJ Shy in this thing, hosted by CBZ and Zyna B. So make sure you are turning up with them every Friday night, y'all. 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
2: Throwbacks in today's R&B, G93 WMPZ. Happy Saturday morning to you. Man, I have a special guest in the studio with me. She is a brine up panther.
3: Yes, I am.
2: And good morning, Dr. Crystal Sorrell. How you doing?
3: Good morning, Chi Chi. So glad to be here with you.
2: Yes, indeed. I'm happy to have you.
3: Thank you.
2: You are welcome. So, annual jazz brunch is given to take place coming up on June the 13th at 11 a.m. at the Chattanooga Convention Center. You want to tell our listeners all about this event and
3: absolutely
2: how can they be a part of this?
3: So, you know, under normal circumstances, I'm representing education, but today I am indeed a sorority girl.
2: Okay.
3: I am representing the Ivy Rose Foundation Incorporated. Mm-hmm. That's the charitable organization of Alpha Kappa Alpha Sorority Incorporated, mm-hmm, Pi Omega Chapter, and we are getting prepared for our annual jazz brunch.
2: All right. And it's coming up soon,
3: yes.
2: June the 13th. You might want to say this month is gone. You know what I'm saying?
3: It is gone already. Monday is June the 1st.
2: It's going to be Christmas before we know it.
3: It will. But we'll be ready for jazz brunch.
2: Okay.
3: We'll have pink, pearls, and pizzazz.
2: Oh, yes. You're going to set the tone for an elegant celebration for scholarships and excellence.
3: Absolutely. Alpha Kappa Alpha Sorority Incorporated is known for supporting and encouraging education,
2: mm-hmm,
3: and also supporting our young people and making sure their futures are prepared, mm-hmm, to be their absolute best.
2: Yes.
3: We believe in education and we believe in service to all mankind.
2: Right, right. Now, this jazz brunch serves a signature fundraising feature, a silent auction.
3: It does. A silent auction, live music, fun, dancing. If you are ready to party with the ladies of Alpha Kappa Alpha Sorority Incorporated,
2: mm-hmm,
3: this is the event

0: for you. And it's a brunch. So right. If you need to finish your day on a Saturday, you still can.
1: Right, right. And going back to talking about this silent auction, with this proceeds supporting scholarships and community initiative, this is a good thing to give back to the community, give back to our kids, give back to the students.
0: Absolutely. This is my other hat in education. Mm-hmm. And it's exciting to be a part of an organization that gives towards education. Mm-hmm. This year, we had 33 applicants, scholarship applications that were submitted.
1: That's awesome.
0: And we had 9 recipients.
1: Oh, wow.
0: Representing schools from all over Chattanooga and the Chattanooga area. Well, 7 of those were $2,000 one-time scholarships from the Ivy Rose Foundation. Mm-hmm. And 2 of those were from the Ida C. Partridge Scholarship. And those recipients received $1,000 annually for 4 years.
1: Wow, that is awesome. And I'm pretty sure they was happy to receive that.
0: Absolutely. $1,000 a year for college will go a long way.
1: Goes a long way. Now, people may be listening and want to know how much it costs to attend this this brunch, a jazz brunch.
0: Tickets are $75, mm-hmm. and they'll be on sale tomorrow at the Dunkin' Donuts on Highway 58.
1: Okay. At the Dunkin' Donuts on Highway 58.
0: Highway 58 from 11 a.m. to 1 p.m.
1: All right. Now, you know, you have people that's listening that can't attend but want to give. How can they give?
0: Absolutely. They can always give. They can always contact the sorority and also the Ivy Rose Foundation. Mm-hmm. Anytime you'd like to give, you might want to purchase a ticket and donate it to one of those family members.
1: Absolutely.
0: Of our scholarship recipients. Mm-hmm. But those funds go specifically for educational purposes, scholarship awards, and scholarship award winners.
1: Dr. Sorrell, is there a website we can find out more information on it? Is that a website?
0: Mm-hmm. Absolutely. You can go to www.piomegaaka.com.
1: All right. And it's coming up soon. Like I said, this month is going June the 13th at the Chattanooga Convention Center. Do not wait till the last minute.
0: Absolutely.
1: Let's go ahead and get those tickets today.
0: And thank you to all of our sponsors who have already purchased tables given sponsorships. We do appreciate it and know that those funds are going again to education, award recipients, and scholarships.
1: That's awesome. And I want to say kudos to you for doing such a great, phenomenal job over there at Brainerd High School.
0: I certainly do appreciate it. I don't ever get a chance to take that hat off, uh-huh. but I sure hope my mom and dad are proud. Oh. We work hard, and we are excited to see the direction Brainerd High School is growing in.
1: Right.
0: Right now, at this moment, we have the highest graduation rate we've had in decades at 87%.
1: That is awesome. Woo-hoo!
0: And we are trending towards 90% by the end of this summer.
1: Hats off to you,
0: yes,
1: my sister.
0: Yes, yes. And
1: hats
0: all off to the of my teammates and all of mm-hmm. the members of Panther Nation. I could not do it by myself.
1: Right.
0: But know and understand that they work hard every single day.
1: Every
0: and
1: single
0: day. And so I
1: day.
0: Hope some of them will be partying with me at Jazz Brunch, though.
1: Right. All right. Can I ask you one question?
0: Yes, ma'am.
1: Can the Howard Tigers participate?
0: I mean, you know, we love our Howard Tigers. That is a worthy rival right there. I love a good Howard Tiger.
1: Yes, indeed.
0: Y'all have an alumni weekend coming up, too.
1: Absolutely.
0: To rival Brainerd High School's alumni weekend.
1: And you are more than welcome to attend. We're going to treat you like family.
0: Absolutely.
1: Because you are family.
0: That's the beauty of our competition. It's all in good fun. Mm-hmm. And I just want our Panthers and our Tigers to know we do this and we do it well.
1: That's
0: we
1: right.
0: We have good competition, but it is all love.
1: All right, y'all. It's the annual Jazz Brunch coming up June the 13th at 11 a.m. at the Chattanooga Convention Center. Give us that website to find out more information.
0: Absolutely. That website is www.piomega, that's piomegaaka.com.
1: All right. Dr. Crystal Sorrell, thank you so much for coming in. Keep your dial slot. More great music coming out. G93.

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rocking. 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
1: You know you the coldest. 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

That's how you feel? 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

That's how I feel, right? 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
10: Plenty of sunshine for the next several days. Relatively mild, looking at an afternoon high today near 82. Skies will remain clear tonight, low down to around 60. And more sunshine on the way tomorrow, high up near 84.
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0: number one people's station. And look, I got to make sure that y'all know when y'all can catch up with me. 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Starting it off, we're going to get Liddy in the City at 7. 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

Man, heard what you said through the grapevine. Funny thing about your problems, they ain't mine. Staying up through the late night. 20 seconds to game time. Getting religious with it. Time crossing these state lines. Working hard through the late nights. 20 seconds.

grapevine. Funny thing about your problems, they ain't mine. Staying up through the late night, 20 seconds to game time. Getting religious with it, high crossing these state lines. Working hard through the late night.

We just a few minutes away from 10 o'clock, and you already know that means it's time for your girl to bounce. But no worries, because coming up next, we got that good old Quiet Storm with my fave. It's Naperia, the Nubian Goddess. 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
5: What I tell you about that dog? What I tell you about that dog? I told you the dog was hungry. I told you the dog was hungry. Told you the dog would bite. What I tell you, the dog would bite. I told you the dog would chase you. I told you the dog would chase you. Top Dog Law. You see what the dog doing? Do you understand how he moving? Do you see the marketing that the dog is doing? Do you see him on TV? Did you hear him on the radio? Did you see the challenge? Do you know the extent that he's willing to go to the let y'all know? If you get into an accident, that you know exactly who to call. If you ever get hurt,

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0: It is Wednesday night, y'all. We are so close to the weekend. And you're hanging out with your girl Napira, the Nubian goddess. You already know what time it is. Time to wind down and get into your R&B jams inside the quiet storm. 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
6: I'm News 12's Chef Chaffin for Power 94 with the forecast from around our place here in the Tennessee Valley.
7: Plenty of sunshine for the next several days. Relatively mild, looking at an afternoon high today near 82. Skies will remain clear tonight, low down to around 60. And more sunshine on the way tomorrow, high up near 84.
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4: 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A crash case involving semis is much different, and if you don't know what you're doing, you can leave lots of money on the table. Many times there is separate insurance for the cab and for the trailer. Sometimes there are actually layers of other insurances and excess insurance that some lawyers may not know about because they don't see that many cases. 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A crash case involving a semi-truck is a totally different animal than a simple car crash. 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

Power 94 Quiet Storm. We are getting into the last hour of this Wednesday night. And I got more R&B jams coming up. A new hot song on this playlist, y'all, is coming up. So keep it locked, Power 94.

0: It's a night to wind down, relax. Let's get into your favorite R&B jams right here inside the Quiet Storm. It's Napira, the Nubian Goddess, and I got more music coming up in this 11 o'clock hour, Power 94.
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2: Plenty of sunshine for the next several days. Relatively mild, looking at an afternoon high today near 82. Skies will remain clear tonight, low down to around 60. And more sunshine on the way tomorrow, high up near 84.
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Now, Chattanooga, we are shining a light on this year's Community Stars. 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I can't wait for you guys to hear these stories, so make sure you're tuned in to Power 94 to hear our 2026 Community Star Award winners. You keeping it locked? 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

0: Yeah. 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Heartbreak tape, right? 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

0: It's a new year, but it's the same midday show with me, Ash Nicole, hanging out with you Monday through Friday through 10 a.m. to 3 p.m. Make sure you come and hang out with me. I got you what's going on in entertainment news. And, you know, at 2 o'clock every day, I'm asking the city some questions that need some answers right here on Fallon.
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2: What I tell you about that dog? What I tell you about that dog? I told you the dog was hungry. I told you the dog was hungry. Told you the dog would bite. What I tell you, the dog would bite. I told you the dog would taste you. I told you the dog would taste you. Top Dog Law. You see what the dog doing? Do you understand how he moving? Do you see the marketing that the dog is doing? Do you see him on TV? Did you hear him on the radio? Did you see the challenge? Do you know the extent that he's willing to go? Is to let y'all know. If you get into an accident, that you know exactly who to call. If you ever get hurt in

0: 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Falling hard on another hemisphere. Somebody tell them people Mr. Hem is here.
1: Whoa, whoa, whoa, whoa, whoa.
0: Mr. Hem.

0: 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Never chase bread, chase the vision. Make your word when you see it, be the business. No cap, God am a witness. Success feel better, independent. 9-11 at the Valley, out of Lenny. Big Master P vibe, no limit. Falling hard on another hemisphere. Somebody tell them people Mr. Hem is here.
1: Whoa, whoa, whoa, whoa, whoa, whoa.
0: Mr. Hem.

0: 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Never chase bread, chase the vision. Make your word when you see it, be the business. No cap, God am a witness. Success feel better, independent. 9-11 at the Valley, Adelaide. Big Master P vibe, no limit. Falling hard on another hemisphere. Somebody tell them people Mr. Hem is here.
1: Whoa, whoa, whoa, whoa, whoa, whoa.
0: Mr. Hem is here.
1: Whoa, whoa, whoa, whoa, whoa, whoa.
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1: 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Why you all over there looking like you ain't trying to get some of this? 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

0: It's a new year, but it's the same midday show with me, Ash Nicole, hanging out with you Monday through Friday through 10 a.m. to 3 p.m. Make sure you come and hang out with me. I got you what's going on in entertainment news. And you know, at 2 o'clock every day, I'm asking the city some questions that need some answers right here on Power.
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0: Mr. Hem is here.
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the clap, ride this, or you sit on my lap. 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
1: Yeah. 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

That's how I feel, right? 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
2: What'd I tell you about that dog? 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
1: Whoa, whoa, whoa, whoa, whoa, whoa.
0: Mr. Hem is here.
1: Whoa, whoa, whoa, whoa, whoa, whoa.
0: Mr. Hem.

0: 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I got you what's going on in entertainment news. 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
2: 61 degrees under clear skies. Taking our first look at traffic this morning. Plenty of good news on the roadways. No incidents or accidents at the moment. Matter of fact, checking out the interstates and highways, everything's flowing smoothly. 75 north and south coming into town. Looking good. 24 in the Ridge Cut and on through the city. And everything's still moving well on both highways 27 and 153. In the Tennessee American Water Traffic Center, I'm Gary Poole.
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0: Gang, gang, don't be too thirsty on this Thursday. You know what I'm saying? We're going to keep everything proper around here. You know what I'm saying? Look here. Good morning, Miss Shanika. Good morning, Shawty. We got to talk about these developing stories overnight.
1: CNN found hundreds of incidents where Waymo's allegedly made risky maneuvers and struggled with obstacles humans can instinctively handle.
2: 54 young men who are this year's graduating class at the Obama Leadership Male Academy. Brandon Hawkins on scholarship to the University of Chicago on finance and real estate, and Angel Velasquez is the school's valedictorian.
0: We're going to have a good time today. Are you smarter than young Jock? Love Doc Jock and Date Dilemma. We all got something in store for you. You got some money on the line and we can help y'all just, you know, with your life. Miss Shanika, what you got coming up?
3: Well, I got some word on the streets news that you don't want to miss.
4: 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According to the LAPD, a 32-year-old woman was taken into custody at the singer's home in Tarzana.
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6: 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I did something against what probably my spirit was supposed to be aligned with.
3: What up, Shawty?
7: 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It's what's going on every day. It's crazy, and it's coming up.
0: Make sure y'all stick around. Young Jack in the streets, more than take over.

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It's Ebony Porter Ike with the EPI Media Group, the dopest PR agency in the country. 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
2: 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It's consistent. So keep showing up even when nobody's watching. 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Take it from me, you know. If you can hear what I'm really saying, then you understand these words that are coming out of my mouth, right? That's Young Jock's Daily Jumpstart, man. Shout out coming up with a crazy report. You don't want to miss my butt. My partner go crazy with it every day, for real, right here. 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
5: Starting off your Thursday morning with clear skies, 61 degrees, and plenty of good news for your early morning commute. No incidents or accidents at the moment. Checking out the interstates and highways. Everything's looking good. 75 north and south coming into town. Moving well, 24 east and west through the city. And we're not seeing any issues at the moment on either highways 27 or 153. In the Tennessee American Water Traffic Center, I'm Gary Poole.
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0: morning show. Young Jock in the Streets morning takeover. Luda!
1: Young Jock in the Streets morning takeover. This morning, we are following a developing story.
2: Self-driving Waymos are promoted as better than human drivers, and data shows that in many cases, they are. But CNN found hundreds of incidents where Waymos allegedly made risky maneuvers and struggled with obstacles humans can instinctively handle, putting pedestrians, passengers, and others on the road in potentially dangerous situations. These robo-taxis sometimes break basic traffic and road rules, causing safety hazards. No technology is perfect, Waymo says in a statement to CNN.
1: Now, we will give you more updates and more details to come. Hey, shout-out coming up with the crazy report. Well, I get crazy on Thursday, don't it?
3: Yes, sir.
1: Keep it locked. Young Jock in the Streets morning takeover.

0: it's the craziest story you'll hear all morning. The crazy report is on right now.
1: Shorty, run it down.
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2: 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You know,
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2: Because people want to play with legends. And we got to not play with no legends. So we ain't going to play with this legend because he has passed. Yes, you know him. He white and puffy. The Pillsbury Dough Man.
3: Oh.
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6: 61 degrees under clear skies, and everything's still looking really good out on the roadways for all of you early drivers. Check it out, the TDOT SmartWay cameras. Moving well, 75 north and south. We're not seeing any issues. 24 in the Ridge Cutter on through the city, and we're looking at a speed limit right on both highways 27 and 153. And best of all, no incidents or accidents affecting traffic. In the Tennessee American Water Traffic Center, I'm Gary Poole.
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0: What's up, y'all? It's your girl, Carrie Hilson. Miss Capri, baby. Hey, you gotta listen to the best damn morning show. I'm talking about the number one morning show in the city. It's Young Jock and the Streets Morning Takeover. Everybody listens to Young Jock and the Streets Morning Takeover. You know that.
1: Hey, you know what's going on this morning. Hey, what's up, Miss Shanika? What up, Sean?
2: What's up?
1: Hey, man, now listen. There's a lot of hype around this finals, New York Knicks, Spurs. A lot of people are just like, wow, the game started off really crazy yesterday. I'm not reporting on sports. I'm just talking about sports a little bit. Mm-hmm. It was interesting because, you know, I kept asking people, who y'all think gonna win? Who you think gonna win? Everybody was like, well, it's gonna be the Spurs. So a guy told me something really interesting in the barbershop yesterday, Shanika. He said, nah, they're not gonna give it to Wembanyama yet. Said they want him to wait. He's already celebrated. They're gonna make him that the face, but not yet. And I was like, okay. So we start watching the game. The Knicks was not doing what they were supposed to do in the beginning. And guess what happened? That changed everything.
2: What?
1: Well, a kid that ran his ass out on the court trying to take a selfie.
3: Right now, 6-point Knick lead. A fan just ran on the floor, wants to take a selfie. Security quickly takes him away.
1: Well, hey, he would have got the ass whooping of his life. Do you know what kind of money on the line you out here running out here on this court?
2: I know, but also they're saying that there are sites where people place bets. Like, I bet you won't be able to do this. And because of that picture that he went out there and got, because he got that thing.
1: He got it.
2: With the player in the background.
1: With it.
2: It's worth so much money.
1: Oh, no, because we've never seen that.
2: Ever.
1: We've seen a lot. We've seen fights. You know, we've seen people have a little side chick on the sideline. No.
2: Yes.
1: This is one of them things. Now, if that kid looked anything like any of my kids, I would probably be getting charged right now.
2: That boy won the sports bet. They said, what was the guards, the security doing while he was making his move?
1: That's an M. What you mean?
4: He wasn't moving.
1: He was not moving that fast.
2: No, he was set, but he moved at the right time.
1: Shanika,
2: that's what I'm saying. For nobody to be on his head like that, to go out there and be able to take care of that picture, it looked like an NBA skit.
1: Let me ask you a question.
2: I was like, am I watching a commercial in production?
1: Have you ever sat courtside and wasted your popcorn?
2: No.
1: Hey, exactly.
2: I'm scared to get hit in the face with
1: the basketball. You said hit face.

0: I get it. You should be.
1: Let me tell y'all something.
2: Well, shut up.
0: If you are sitting on that court, them people are right there. They right there.
1: Yeah.
0: All you, it's just like working at the bank. The money is right there. You have to have the discipline and the understanding that your ass better not touch that money. You better not go on that court.
1: Or the audacity.
0: That's a kid. That's a kid.
3: That want to bet, and that kid is going to make a lot of money.
0: That's attached to an adult. I bet you that's attached to an adult. And that's why...

0: coming up inside the Word on the Streets news, Chris Brown. Oh my goodness, he has an announcement and some drama at his home. Also, 50 Cent dogs out his baby mama in public again. All right, and Young Miami has a lot to celebrate. All that and more coming up in less than 10 minutes.
1: Yeah, it's Young Jack in the Streets Morning and Takeover. It's time to get into sports in the streets with DJ Swift.
2: Good morning, guys. Whoa, I thought the San Antonio Spurs were going to win game one of the NBA Finals. I stand corrected.
3: It's now 12 consecutive wins for the Knicks as they take game one of the NBA Finals.
2: The New York Knicks defeat the San Antonio Spurs 105-95. Game two of the NBA Finals is on Friday in San Antonio. Moving to the NFL, Russell Wilson has finally released his release papers. He's retired from the NFL.
4: I thank you, Sierra, for being my greatest blessing, my best friend, and my partner through it all. None of this journey called life would have been the same without you. I thank you, football. I am forever grateful.
2: Don't worry, you still can catch Russell Wilson on CBS as he has confirmed a new deal. Thank you, Russell Wilson, for 14 seasons. Uh-oh, we got some off-season NFL trouble.
5: A warrant has been issued for Brandon Ayuk's arrest. Brandon Ayuk has been charged with misdemeanor exhibition of speed, a street racing charge.
2: Praying for that young man in his situation. Yesterday in Major League Baseball, the Detroit Tigers defeat the Tampa Bay Rays 7-2. The Chicago Cubs just could not pull out a win against the Oakland Athletics, losing 5-4. It's so much I could say about the Atlanta Braves. Last night, they defeated the Blue Rays 7-3.
6: Ozzie drills it. If she's fair, she's gone. There she goes.
2: That's sports from the streets. Go Dawgs.
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9: Clear skies, 61 degrees. Authorities working a pair of accidents this morning. Shallowford Road at Lee Highway and Gun Barrel Road at Elaine Trail. Otherwise, not too bad out on the interstates and highways. We're not seeing any issues 75 north or south coming into town. Pretty much a speed limit ride 24 east and west through the city. And traffic still flowing smoothly over on highways 27 and 153. In the Tennessee American Water Traffic Center, I'm Gary Poole.
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1: Yep, let's get inside this Word on the Streets news and talk Chris Brown. Should I start with the good or bad? Okay, let me start with the bad. All right, Chris Brown got some people all up in his house business.
2: Yet another arrest of an alleged trespasser at the home of singer Chris Brown. According to the LAPD, a 32-year-old woman was taken into custody at the singer's home in Tarzana after the woman allegedly climbed over a gate. They say the woman did not make entry into the home. Just last month, you may remember, 44-year-old Michael Williams was arrested after allegedly trespassing at the singer's home three times in just 24 hours. He's now facing charges of felony stalking and trespassing, as well as possession of methamphetamine.
1: I'm just like, do these celebrities live in gated communities? Because how do these people just be able to pull up to these folks' houses?
3: Everybody don't live in gated communities.
1: As they should.
3: I mean, in my 20-year span, I lived in two gated communities.
1: Okay, well, you live in one now, so good for you. Chris Brown, please get a guard or something outside of your house. All right, well, in other Chris Brown's news, he has announced that the Brown Deluxe, the chocolate edition, will have 10 new tracks, and that's going to be dropping on June 19th. All right, so be looking for that. Now, in other news, 50 Cent had plenty to say when asked about reports surrounding the alleged tape involving Diddy and his baby's mother, Daphne Joy.
4: She's the only person that we didn't get into the documentary. I wish we did, because it would be the person that said it wasn't a victim.
5: That wasn't a victim.
4: No. When you think of women, but let's not forget that there's some hoes, people that are there, and they're looking for these things. At the present moment, check out the OnlyFans, man. It's up 85%. It's up 85%. She's been what she's after, trust me.
1: 50, every woman can't be bad that you dated. At some point, you got to take some accountability.
6: Well, Shanika.
1: I mean, he has a lot to say about the women that he fathered children with. Let's be quite honest. Everything ain't on them. You wanted what you got, and she did the same service for D. How much did she charge you? Anywho, he didn't comment on anything that Selena Powell had to say, because she said that his member wasn't no bigger than Diddy's. But anyway, Young Miami has Spin That debut at number 66 on this week's Hot 100, becoming the highest charting solo hit of her career.
7: Hi, Billboard. It's your girl, Young Miami, and I am overwhelmed with joy, speechless. I'm happy. I am number 66 on Billboard, the highest I have ever charted as a solo artist. This is my second Billboard entry, and I'm just like, let's go.
1: Go, Carisha, girl. And I mean, overall, we love her personality. I hadn't gotten to check out her whole interview with Cam Newton, but it seems like a good matchup, and I can't wait to check that out. That is the Word on the Streets news, and it's all being brought to you by Amy Witherite at 1-800-TRUCK-RAT.
3: Thank you, Miss Shanika. Coming up, man, we get to talk about somebody, man. We talk about people every day. Maya is opening up about some things that she's dealt with in a past relationship, and she's going to show you how you could possibly, you know, get ahead.
8: Self-love happened after that last relationship that I was talking about. I adjusted and conformed. I did something against what probably my spirit was supposed to be aligned with just by being there for him. I don't regret anything, because sometimes those are the best things that do happen to you to propel you into a space that you belong to become a healer, a more wise woman, etc. So it was necessary for me to wake up, but also relate to other women and what they go through with narcissism, abuse, and verbal abuse, financial abuse, physical abuse, all of that stuff.
3: That's crazy, man, because she ain't the only one. We all go through it. We all can, you know, look, appears if we, you know, look amazing.
1: Mm-hmm.
3: You know what I'm saying?
1: Got a lot of money.
3: I mean, because she still
1: don't
3: good.
1: Have no money. At some point, I feel like a lot of people have dealt with narcissistic

0: significant others in relationships.
1: You know what's interesting to me? Mm-hmm. It's always a certain type of woman. It's always so narcissistic. But you know what? I've come to the realization of, and I do not want to sound like I'm attacking women. Mm-hmm. Certain type of women are only going to be attracted to a certain type of man. He has to have a certain level of audacity, a certain level of arrogance or slash confidence. It's a certain qualities that he has to have that seems like they're the pathway to narcissism. Mm-hmm. But y'all be picking them. And I'm like, well, you know, how you keep every man you date is a narcissist?
0: No, although I did,
1: you feel what I'm coming
0: from? Kind of dog my ex on the call last night. At the same time, that narcissistic energy that he had, it gave me audacity.
1: See?
0: To do certain things, but it made me a little bit too hard though. It will rub off on you as well. But yes, as women, we want a certain type of, you know, guy, the way that he's made up. But at the same time, you got to deal with the consequences of such a guy.
1: Can I give you an example?
0: Go ahead.
1: All right. Regular guy. Your lady, she a 4.5, 5 on her best day.
2: Uh-huh.
1: Right? I'm talking about just the whole overall package. Use a 5.
0: Okay.
1: Right?
2: Yes.
1: And somebody come up and has an issue about his lady, his mm-hmm. wife, his lady, whatever you want, whatever the situation is. Mm-hmm. And he only treats the mm-hmm. situation as if you are a 5. You his wife, but he treating you like you're a 5.
0: Oh, okay.
1: You're not going to be around after that.
0: Yeah.
1: But if you're a 5 and your dude is a little narcissistic.
0: Yeah.
1: And he has like the audacity and the confidence. So when anybody walk up and he treats you like a 10,
0: mm-hmm.
1: that's what you're going to gravitate to until that same energy is worked against you.
0: Yes.
1: So let's keep it 100. A lot of women, 1,000%, we start breaking this whole narcissistic down because my wife has called me narcissist.
0: I couldn't wait to ask you that.
1: And I'm looking at her like,
0: not you.
1: Yeah, and I'm sitting here like, me?
0: The whole time you're a sociopath.
1: But guess what? Whatever you want to call me.
2: That's what my problem is. Because my son will be over with, say, I'm a narcissist.
0: You are. Listen, go ahead, Jock.
2: Y'all are not no doctors to be diagnosing nobody.
0: Okay, well, you the same person that'll sit up here and put labels on people, too. So your word, it's what you think about somebody that matters?
1: So listen.
2: Come on.
1: So do you think, let me ask you a question. I'm going to ask you a real question before we go to this break.
0: Go ahead.
1: Do you think I'm a narcissist?
0: Yes. Like,
1: you do?
0: I think you have narcissistic tendencies, but but a complete narcissist, no, I do not think so. A complete narcissist has no empathy for anyone else, and I think you have a whole lot of
1: empathy. Because I'm an empath. So listen, I want to ask the world. How do you survive dating a narcissist? 1-844-986-4562. Can't wait to hear you tap in this morning. Call us up, man. Young Jock in the Streets, more on the takeover.

0: Good morning and thank you for waking up with us. It's Thursday, y'all. But on this Thursday, we ain't letting things go. We got to talk about it. Maya recently appeared on an interview where she talked about dating and surviving a narcissistic relationship.
1: Self-love happened after that last relationship that I was talking mm-hmm. about. I adjusted and conformed. I did something against what probably my spirit was supposed to be aligned with just by being there for him. I don't regret anything because sometimes those are the best things that do happen to you to propel you mm-hmm. into a space that you belong to become a healer, a more wise woman, etc. So it was necessary for me to wake up but also relate to other women and what they go through with narcissism, abuse, and verbal abuse, financial abuse, physical abuse, all of that stuff.
0: See, to our listeners, let me, you know what, it's very interesting. Women, you guys have learned to utilize terminology mm-hmm. better than men.
2: Because a lot of women go to therapy and a lot of these women aren't speaking out the side of their neck. A lot of people have went to, therapy for to heal after these narcissistic relationships.
0: I went to therapy
2: with the narcissist and after him.
0: See, it's before the.
2: I went to Ayala. That's how bad he was.
0: But it's before the therapy. It's before the therapy because I know a lot of women who've never gone to therapy. You, at a young age, you are taught to write in a journal. You're journaling your life from the time you hit 10, 11, 12, 13, somewhere. When y'all get a diary, men don't. So y'all write down things. Y'all are descriptive. Y'all understand adjectives. Y'all understand verbs. Y'all understand objective. Men have to just go through day and day, and somebody always got to be like a coach and say, hey, go clean up your room. Hey, but you writing it down. I cleaned up my room today, and I noticed, blah, blah, blah, blah. That's what's happening. A lot of men, I do believe, just have not been set down and just somebody point out this is where you're going wrong. This is what's going to turn you into that if you keep doing that. And that's what happens. Women, y'all are able to see it clearly. Surviving a narcissist, we asking you, do you survive? See,
2: women, you got to go to Ayala to fix your life.
0: 1-844-986-4562. Tap in, y'all. Have y'all seen the interview or have you dealt with a narcissist? How do you survive one? We want to hear from you. Y'all jock in the streets morning. Take off.
3: Let's go. Shake that like you out of control. That thing to your throat gets sore. Bend it on down, put your face on the floor. That to your legs can't stand. High freak with the world in a hand.

0: up, y'all? 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
1: Good morning, and thank you for waking up with us this morning, Young Jock and the Streets Morning Takeover. Here recently, Maya sat down with Jason Lee, and she talked about surviving her last relationship where she was in it with a narcissist. So we're like, wow, you hear her talk about what she's going through and how she actually made it out.
2: Self-love happened after that last relationship that I was talking about. I adjusted and conformed. I did something against what probably my spirit was supposed to be aligned with just by being there for him. I don't regret anything because sometimes those are the best things that do happen to you to propel you into a space that you belong to become a healer, more wise woman, etc. So it was necessary for me to wake up, but also relate to other women and what they go through with narcissism, abuse, and verbal abuse, financial abuse, physical abuse, all of that stuff.
1: So we're asking our listeners this morning, how does one survive a narcissist or a narcissistic relationship?
3: What's going on, man? I wanted to talk about the narcissistic.
1: Come on.
3: Stuff.
1: Yeah, let's go. See what I'm saying? See how you said that? If that was a woman, come on, go ahead.
3: I'm in a relationship with a narcissistic woman, and to survive my relationship, I kind of just got to not engage. Because if I have an opinion or anything like that, it usually go left.
4: You can't have an opinion?

0: No, no man can.
1: Yes, they can.
0: No, we can't.
1: Yes,
0: we,
1: they can. It has to be a man that a woman deems worth to respect. Because if your woman doesn't respect you, that is the first mistake.
0: No.
1: Sir, I am sorry, but you need to run.
0: A woman got to have respect in order to respect.
1: You need to go about your business.
0: Yep, run, bro.
2: Young Jock in the Streets Morning Takeover. We're talking about surviving a narcissistic relationship. How do you do it?
3: I mean, I'm a man, and I'm just going to let you know, women are way bigger narcissists than we are.
0: Tell
3: they just like to utilize that term.
1: Have you ever been a woman?
3: But I've been in...
2: You didn't have to
3: I've
2: be.
3: Been in a narcissistic... I've been with a narcissistic woman, and I'm going to say one thing. After I left her, and I went to therapy, I got a wife, and she's not as narcissistic as that last woman I was with. But y'all women, y'all utilize that way too much. Y'all need to look at yourselves in the mirror.
2: Amen, brother. Right. Thank you.
1: Well, you too, brother. You have a great day.
3: Yep.
2: Now, see, this is the reason I had started in the direction I was going. I wasn't saying it to be offensive to women, because a woman can't help that certain scruples and certain concepts have been instilled in them, you know, and that is to watch everything you do. That's what a woman has to do. A woman is so better with a calendar than a man because of the anatomy of a woman, the things that she has to do on the regular to make sure that she's right, the thing that nature does. She's on a time schedule,
1: okay.
2: Right?
1: Well, nature does things to men as well. But let's say this. I don't know how we started having a conversation about narcissistic significant others, and then it turned into women are more narcissistic than men.
4: The most uncomfortable truth for the average person is that women are actually narcissistic, more narcissistic than males. It's not that males are not narcissistic, it's that women are 1,000 times more narcissistic. I've never heard a saying that, oh, you just have to love your father no matter what he did because that's your only dad, you only get one. No matter what a mother did, that's your mama, you still need to love your mom. I hear women say, no matter what a woman does, a man should never put his hands on her. And women believe they can do anything to you and expect that you accept it and still worship the ground they walk on.
5: Oh, don't worry. We got more. Plenty more.
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8: 60 degrees under sunny skies. Starting to see a little bit of congestion building out there on the roadways. 153 southbound alongside Northgate Mall. M. Nicole Highway at DuPont Parkway and Highway 58 there at Ferdinand Peach Way. Authorities also dealing with an accident. Palisades Road at Signal Mountain Boulevard there up the mountain. But as far as the interstates are concerned, everything is still looking good. 75 north and south coming into town and moving well. 24 east and west through the city. In the Tennessee American Water Traffic Center, I'm Gary Poole.
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8: We're looking at plenty of sunshine for the next several days. High this afternoon around 85, low down to 61. Friday, mostly sunny, high back up to 85, and a bit warmer on Saturday, high into the upper 80s.
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0: going to be another great day, Chad Town. Hopefully you picking up what I'm putting down. 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
1: Young Jock and the Streets Morning Takeover. If you got a dilemma, they got a dilemma, which means we got a dilemma. It's The Date Dilemma. Who's on the line this morning?
2: Hey, this is Lonnie from Atlanta.
1: Hey, Lonnie from Atlanta. Your ass is woke this morning, ain't you?
2: I am.
1: Okay, talk to us. How can we help you, baby?
2: Okay, so I've been in this relationship for about 2 months. So I've just been dating this guy. Everything's been cool and all. And recently, I actually just lost my job. Mm-hmm. So I texted him and, you know, I just wanted to see if he could pay for my rent. I've been struggling with paying my rent and paying for other necessities that I really need. And so, you know, I think that, you know, we were in a good enough situation for me to text him and, you know, ask him if he could pay rent for me just for 1 month. And he left me on red. So I'm not exactly sure what got him to just leave me on red. This is unlike him. Usually always responds to my text messages and calls and everything. So I'm just real confused. And I'm really just trying to figure out, like, you know, what's the issue and what it is, why he's not responding.
1: Mm.
3: Wow.
1: So you asked him to help you pay your rent and your time of need. And his response was what?
2: There wasn't one. There wasn't a response.
1: Oh.
3: Mm. It was like nobody else you could call?
2: Honestly, no, it's not. He's the most reliable person that I could think of in my situation. Can y'all help me figure this out? Like I'm trying to figure out what's going on.
1: Yeah, we're gonna help you. We're gonna help you figure out what's going on. What's your name?
2: Brandon.
1: All right, let's try to get Brandon on the phone and see if we could, you know, get y'all back together, okay? Let's see if we can get you some rent money and some love.
2: All right.
1: All right, hold on.
4: Man, one time this girl asked me, she's talking about, I need $700 by 5 o'clock. Are they going to put all my stuff on the curb? I said, I ain't got $700, baby, but I got a truck.
1: Because you're going to need it.
4: You want to sell that flat screen?
5: Hello?
1: Hey, good morning. Am I speaking with Brandon, please?
5: Yeah, this is Brandon. Who is this?
1: Hey, Brandon, look, I ain't going to waste your time, bro. This Young Jock, I got Miss Shanika, shout out with me. We need to talk to you this morning. Like, ASAP.
3: Just woke up.
1: He did.
5: Yeah, what's up, dog?
1: Miss Shanika gonna run something by and you tell me what you think.
5: Okay.
3: All right, Brandon. It's gonna be short and to the point. But we were trying to see if you were currently dating anyone.
5: Not right now, no.
3: Well, a young lady reached out to us by the name of Lonnie. And do you know Lonnie?
5: I do.
3: Okay. How do you know her?
5: We was dating for about 2 months. Then she kinda

0: the line a little bit. She hit my phone, and like I said, we just been dating for 2 months, and she texted me and was asking me to help her with the rent. And I was like, it kind of, you know what I'm saying, rubbed me the wrong way, because like, we only been dating for 2 months. What you asking me to help you for rent for?
1: Are you one of them people that be flashing money? Because why would she try you like that?
0: I don't know. Me and her just been rocking. I mean, it's been a good vibe. Don't get me wrong.
2: Hey, y'all meet Spears yet?
0: Yeah.
2: And so you can't help her with her rent, but you can meet Spears with her.
0: It's a sensitive thing. I got my own bills and things. It's not like I don't want to help her, but it's real early in a relationship to be asking for some rent, help with rent.
1: So you ain't have it?
0: I had it.
1: Oh, okay.
2: You had it. Did you at least offer her $40?
0: Man, we went on dates. We done. We filling each other out, trying to get to know each other.
1: So you was not looking for a woman that needed help, basically.
0: Right. I mean, I help you, but rent. That's rent now. It ain't like you need a meal or something.
3: You know what? I understand. I've been in that position before. I've been able to help some people before, and I've not been able to help some people before. And, well, at least she know now, because she's actually on the phone.
4: Brandon, I'm confused, because I really thought we had a certain relationship. I thought we was close, even though, you know, it's only been 2 months. But it's like, all you had to do was communicate with me. If you didn't want to pay the rent, you could have just told me. I would have understood.
0: That's a heavy load to drop on somebody. Because then if I hit you with that no text, you probably going to be acting funny. I just let it go in the wind.
3: You figure it was over with anyway because you couldn't help her, huh?
0: Well, I keep saying that. I had it. It's just like, that's a big jump. I got my own bills and stuff.
4: What's the point of us dating and you laying in my bed if you can't even provide? Like, I'm confused.
0: But that's the thing. We dating. I ain't moved in. We ain't talked about marriage. We only been dating for 2 months. You already need help with rent.
3: Lenny, I'm going to tell you like this. Listen, it's kind of messed up out here in the world. Because, you know, these girls, they'll meet a guy today, and by Friday, they'll be like, you ain't going to believe this. Somebody scammed me, took all my credit cards, or somebody stole my purse, broke my car. And that's their way of saying they need help because they in a hard financial spot. Mm-hmm. And that's kind of like this a move some of these girls play. So some of these guys, when they hear it, it's hard for them to empathize with you, because at that moment they like, it might be a scam, so I ain't falling for it. You know what I mean?
1: But the fact that you didn't own all these different people your whole life, and can't none of them help you before you get to a new person that you've only known for 2 months?
4: Yeah, we known each other for 2 months, but we had a real close bond, so I just feel comfortable. But now I see, you know, that was the wrong move. I should have asked somebody else. So I mean, now I know that, you know, he don't got the money. I see that.
0: Wow. Now, no, I don't got the money.
1: What?
2: Yeah.
4: It is what it is at this point. It's cool.
0: I would have rocked it out with her and tried to, you know what I'm saying, see where we could go or try to fix it.
3: Well, the problem is you didn't, my boy. You had the opportunity to do it first and you didn't. And it turned into this phone call right now. And apparently she ain't feeling what you had to say, why you had the opportunity to say what you should have said.
1: Mm-hmm. And young lady,
3: go ahead.
1: Definitely stop depending on men that you only know for a few months money, okay? Please find other alternatives before you get to that point.
2: But if you need your
1: rent,
2: if they
1: offer, then that's different. But do not ask these men for their money.
2: But just do it one more time this weekend, because rent will be a late fee on after, you know, this weekend. So go on, do what you result of your old tactics. One more time, shawty.
3: Backstage or back page. Hey, look here. On behalf of 1-800 Into the Bethune Law Firm, y'all will not be getting this $100, man. 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Young Jock in the Streets Morning Takeover.
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0: Cox, and Date Dilemma was a little interesting today. You have to tune in every morning, Monday through Friday, to hear it on the best damn morning show. It's Young Jock in the Streets Morning Takeover.
1: Good morning, good morning, good morning, good people. All right, let's get right into this Date Dilemma. Lunny has been dating Brandon for about 2 months. After recently losing her job, she asked him to help cover just one, you know, month of rent. Instead of responding, Brandon left on red, leaving her confused and frustrated. And y'all know how that can go when you are in need and somebody leave you on red. But it happens, though. Brandon says he's not currently dating anyone because Lunny crossed the boundary by asking him to pay her rent so early in the relationship. While he admits he had the money, he felt the request was just too much after only 2 months of dating. And people, y'all got to understand, some people do consider time. Some people consider time, meaning like, yo, I may feel like I'm your soulmate, but sometimes it takes some time to make me feel like, you know what, she's not just going to use me for this little 2200 and then, you know, we kick it one or two more times and she get ghosted and she come back. Yeah, I was going through some. No.
2: It matter how much he been going over there in these 2 months. If he been going over there these last 2 months, especially at night like that, then he got to go and pay that if he want to continue.
1: Well, London said the issue in that he said no, it's that he failed to communicate. You see what I'm saying? And that's really interesting because communication is key.
3: It sure is.
1: Now, she believes a simple conversation would have cleared things up, and she also questions the purpose of even being in a relationship with a man if he isn't willing to support him. If he isn't willing to provide and help support.
3: Because if she's considering this to be her man and she was in need and she went and asked another man instead of him, he probably would have felt some kind of way. So what's the win in the situation?
1: So
3: like, oh, I'm glad.

0: out trying to see who going to call who first. But if I call too soon, I'm going to seem thirsty. Man, if you interested, call. If I care about you, let me tell you, hey, look, this was going on. Give me a second. Let me move some things around. Let me figure something out. What do you have? How can we make this work? Am I your last choice? You know what I'm saying? Even just that is enough to let her know where the boundaries are, the perimeters of when I come to him, let me mark off this list. Because he clearly gave me a list before doing this. And a lot of people don't consider that. Because
1: so I wouldn't consider him to be fully within his man energy, because that's what a man does.
2: If he wants to see where you at first, he wants to see where you at. How much do you have?
1: And that's a part of being a man and not just leaving a woman on on red. That's
2: you don't do that now.
1: That's an avoidance.
0: And sometimes it just plays out like that because people don't know how to just be themselves in the moment. Because as you're saying, as a man, I'm supposed to, quote unquote, step up, help support, help you with your foundation. But if I've been knowing you 2 months, baby, where is your foundation?
1: Exactly.
0: Because clearly, if this was the other way around and we only been knowing each other for 2 months, and as a man, I come and ask you, it's going to be an issue. For one, you're going to be upset that I even stepped around my perimeters of pride and ego.
2: Mm-hmm.
0: You're like, oh, wait a minute. You didn't even consider that. Okay. But you came on to me because you felt like you could. Not going to be able to do it. Girl, y'all be at the club R&B night having that with a meal, lemon drops. Talking about, hey, this going to ask me for $900. Girl, I hung up the phone so fast. You ain't going to get to him. Who? That's how y'all
1: do. You better throw in some broke hints. Be like, ooh, boy, this light bill sure is high.
3: Oh, don't worry. We got more. Plenty more.
4: Yes.
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6: Plenty of sunshine, a cool 60 degrees this morning, and we're starting to see congestion building in the usual areas. A little bit of slow in 75 northbound around Cloud Springs Road coming up out of Georgia. Also congestion, East Brainerd Road approaching 75, Highway 58 at 153, Amicola Highway at DuPont Parkway and 153 southbound there alongside Northgate Mall. Also a bit of slowing 75 southbound coming out of Bradley County near the Hamilton County line. Good news is everything is still looking really good in and around the 75-24 split. In the Tennessee American Water Traffic Center, I'm Gary Poole.
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1: Yep, let's get inside this Word on the Streets news and talk Chris Brown. Should I start with the good or bad? Okay, let me start with the bad. All right, Chris Brown got some people all up in his house business.
2: Yet another arrest of an alleged trespasser at the home of singer Chris Brown. According to the LAPD, a 32-year-old woman was taken into custody at the singer's home in Tarzana after the woman allegedly climbed over a gate. They say the woman did not make entry into the home. Just last month, you may remember, 44-year-old Michael Williams was arrested after allegedly trespassing at the singer's home three times in just 24 hours. He's now facing charges of felony stalking and trespassing, as well as possession of methamphetamine.
1: I'm just like, do these celebrities live in gated communities? Because how do these people just be able to pull up to these folks' houses?
3: Everybody don't live in gated communities.
1: As they should.
3: I mean, in my 20-year span, I lived in two gated communities.
1: Okay, well, you live in one now, so good for you. Chris Brown, please get a guard or something outside of your house. All right, well, in other Chris Brown's news, he has announced that the Brown Deluxe, the chocolate edition, will have 10 new tracks, and that's going to be dropping on June 19th. All right, so be looking for that. Now, in other news, 50 Cent had plenty to say when asked about reports surrounding the alleged tape involving Diddy and his baby's mother, Daphne Joy.
4: She's the only person that we didn't get into the documentary. I wish we did, because it would be the person that said it wasn't a victim.
5: That wasn't a victim.
4: No. When you think of women, but let's not forget that there's some hoes. People that are there and they're looking for these things. At the present moment, check out the OnlyFans, man. It's up 85%. It's up 85%. She's doing what she's after. Trust me.
1: 50, every woman can't be bad that you dated. At some point, you got to take some accountability.
6: Well, Shanika.
1: I mean, he has a lot to say about the women that he fathered children with. Let's be quite honest. Everything ain't on them. You wanted what you got, and she did the same service for Diddy. How much did she charge you? Anywho, he didn't comment on anything that Selena Powell had to say, because she said that his member wasn't no bigger than Diddy's. But anyway, Young Miami has Spin That debut at number 66 on this week's Hot 100, becoming the highest charting solo hit of her career.
7: Hi, Billboard. It's your girl, Young Miami, and I am overwhelmed with joy, speechless. I'm happy. I am number 66 on Billboard, the highest I have ever charted as a solo artist. This is my second Billboard entry, and I'm just like, let's go!
1: Go, Carisha, girl. And I mean, overall, we love her personality. I hadn't gotten to check out her whole interview with Kim.

0: Cam Newton, but it seems like a good matchup, and I can't wait to check that out. That is the Word on the Streets news, and it's all being brought to you by Amy with a Right at 1-800-TRUCK-WRECK.
1: Thank you, Miss Shanika. That boy Marlon Wayne's coming up next, man. We get a chance to talk to him. Hey, scary movie and whatever he got going on with the Wayans. You'll definitely get a chance to check it out right here with Young Jock in the Streets Morning Takeover.

0: Hey, look here, man. Let it be known when you touch down in the A, you got to stop by Young Jock in the Streets Morning Takeover. It's just, it would be absurd to not. You know what I'm saying, Shawty?
1: Yep.
0: Hey, coming up, man, we get a chance to talk to Marlon Wayans. Legendary, man.
1: All
0: hey,
1: right.
0: But can I ask you a question?
1: What's up, Jock?
0: Hey, can you play a commercial while I talk to Shawty right quick?
1: Man, hey. What you got to ask me?
0: Hey, look, bro.
1: Yes.
0: With Marlon, we're not going to have no issues with him, are you? Ain't...
1: Man, as long as he come correct.
0: I'm saying, Eric Spears came up here, bro. Yeah. You and him, y'all had a little.
1: Yeah, because he said some disrespectful stuff. I go for right, y'all. I never go for wrong. So as long as we right, we right.
2: All
1: right,
2: well Marlon said, don't look him in the ass.
1: Okay. Man, that's the other one.
0: Well, hold on.
1: That's Sean.
0: Okay, well, hold on. Let's go back live and let me close it out, okay?
1: All right.
0: You ready? Well, here we go. Yeah, man. Yeah. So everything gonna be cool with you and Marlon,
1: everything
0: right, y'all?
1: Gonna be 100. Yeah, as man. Correct.
0: Coming up, man. Marlon Wayans.
2: Y'all deserve a cord.
0: Corny. Hey, man. Stick around for more Young Jock in the Streets Morning Takeover.

0: It's Young Jock in the Streets Morning Takeover. On the phone with us, we got the one and only legendary Marlon Wayans.
1: Woo! Yeah.
2: What it do there, Young Jock?
0: Man, what's up, man? Why every time we give you an intro, you just come in cool like we ain't just hype you up, gang?
2: Why I gotta come in all fatfalling and stuff? Can I be cool sometime, man?
0: Hey, because we wanted to have one of them covers like
2: I make ugly faces. I did Lope Dog. My face was twisted up the whole damn movie. Can I be cute sometime? Can I live?
0: Yes, you can, brother. I'm happy for you. We got you on the phone. Again, we got Marlon Wayans on the phone. What up, Marlon, man? What's going on, man? The new movie, let's talk about it. Let's get right into it. We're going to waste a lot of your time this morning.
2: Yes, Scary Movie 6. It's true. Coming out June 5th.
3: Man, this is great in the franchise, but you get some backlash from it, ain't you?
2: I mean, I think the backlash is all in somebody's head. There's only going to be one or two people that's like, that's not funny. You can't say that. You can't say this. There's been no backlash at all. We have 450 million views worldwide. And it just feels like, on that teaser, it feels like the world wants to laugh. And if you're sensitive and you don't want to laugh, stay your ass home. Ain't nobody forcing you to go to the theater.
0: Man, we just want say that to feel louder.
2: Good. Go to that theater. Go get them laughs, man.
0: The one thing I'm going to say, man, backlash has been hand-to-hand with your comedic antics over the years, man. It's no bad thing because it seems like it always works out in your favor, man. I can't wait to see the movie. I'm definitely going to see it. When's it out? June what?
2: June 5th, worldwide, yeah, man. And, you know, we just trying to make the world laugh. Like I said, we ain't trying to bash nobody. We trying to bash everybody. We are equal opportunity offenders. There's a time we'd have 10 comedies a year. When was the last time you seen a great comedy in the theater? It's been years. There's been one. And, you know, just one of those days was the only comedy. And it's such a long time that's not on the streamer. So we want to gather everybody into the theater to laugh at each other and with each other. Because laughter is healing, man. It's a nostalgic mm-hmm. feeling. This is for the new generation and the old generation. We doing Mo Money 2. We doing Black Man 2. We going to do a Living Color reboot. We going to do everything, Wayans. We going to finally get that last episode of the damn Wayans movies. Make it a movie.
0: That'll be hard. I love to see that, for real, for real. Hey, man, we know you promoting a new movie. It's coming, Scary Movie 6, June 5th, 2026. I pray that you continue to break boundaries and continue to do what you do, man. I just be happy whenever I see anything y'all doing. Nah, for real, y'all changed my life.
2: Thank you, brother. Thank you, brother. We just added humor to your journey, brother. That's all. We got to collect smiles on this journey. If you want to see me live, I'm going to be, where am I performing at?
3: All over. You got to stand up. I was trying
2: somewhere
3: to get some of them dates.
2: All right, well, pull up.
0: Say no more. We're going to get shot a first class.
2: You don't want to do comedy,
0: a one-way
2: right?
0: ticket. No, you get one back.
2: No. You know, you don't got to pull up. It's okay. Just, you know, I'll tell you about the show.
3: Marlon, man, you're going to make me joke you off one day.
0: Whoa.
2: Whoa.

0: Oh, right. Wow. Hey, wow, man, it's love.
1: Please, don't
0: congratulations. Can't wait to see the new movie, Scary Movie 6, in theaters worldwide, June 6th this year. Y'all go catch that. Hey, man, love. Catch you in a minute, gang.
1: Hey, world, we going to joke y'all off.
2: Oh, don't worry. We got more. Plenty more.
3: Yes.
2: For Young Jock in the Streets Morning Takeover.
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5: Starting off your Thursday morning with plenty of sunshine, 60 degrees, and authorities working an accident, 153 northbound right before a Shepherd Road. Also seeing the usual congestion, 75 northbound slowing before Cloud Springs Road, 24 westbound busy there through the Ridge Cut. Also congestion, 75 southbound starting around Bonnie Oaks, plus the usual slowing, 153 southbound alongside Northgate Mall, Amicola Highway at DuPont Parkway, Highway 58 at 153, and both Bonnie Oaks and East Brainerd Road approaching 75. In the Tennessee American Water Traffic Center, I'm Gary Poole.
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5: We're looking at plenty of sunshine for the next several days. High this afternoon around 85, low down to 61. Friday, mostly sunny, high back up to 85, and a bit warmer on Saturday, high into the upper 80s.
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0: 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It's your girl, Young Miami, and I am overwhelmed with joy, speechless. I'm happy. I am number 66 on Billboard, the highest I have ever charted as a solo artist. 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
1: It's Are You Smarter Than Young Jock?
3: The king and his gang.
1: Only with Young Jock in the streets morning takeover.
3: Young Jock in the streets morning takeover. Who is the special person on the line this morning?
4: My name is Kim.
3: Oh, Kim. Special Kim. Special Kim. Are you smarter than Young Jock?
4: I am.
3: Kim, what makes you special? Never mind. We'll talk about it some other time. Miss Shanika, what we doing?
5: All right. So, Kim.
4: Yes.
5: All right, Kim. Special. You are first.
4: Okay.
5: So, Kim, what is the name for a tip given to a casino dealer? Is it A, a token, B, change, C, a dollar, or D, a coin?
4: It's a coin.
5: Is that your final answer?
4: No, it's a token.
6: Two.
4: You said at the casino, right? Okay. Sorry. Thanks.
5: All right, Jack.
3: Token of your gratitude, face ahead.
5: What is the season when the duration of daylight becomes noticeably shorter? Is it A, autumn, aka fall? Is it B, summer, C, spring, or D, winter?
3: Well, it usually happens in the fall. It's the winter.
5: Is that your final answer?
6: Two.
3: Yeah, I mean, it's shorter days, longer nights in the winter, fall and winter.
5: All right, thank you, sir, for that. Kim, which fruit is integral to both Thanksgiving and Halloween in North America? Is it A, an apple, B, a pumpkin, C, watermelon, or D, orange?
4: B, a pumpkin.
5: Ooh, you are smart. You are correct.
3: You said Halloween. Come on.
5: Your pie hole.
3: If you said a squash, you would have thrown it off.
5: Hush your pie hole.
4: I wasn't doing this much talking when it was your turn.
5: Oh!
3: You're right, Special Kim.
5: Kim.
4: Hey.
5: All right, so Young Jock.
3: Yes, ma'am.
5: What is the headquarters of Google called? Is it A, the Google Center, B, Googleplex, C, Google, or D, Google on Peachtree?
3: Googleplex.
6: Three. Two.
1: One.
5: You're correct. All right. And Kim.
3: Special Kim. What are you going to do with your special Kim?
5: What fast food chain's mascot is a redhead girl with pigtails? Is it A, Del Taco, B, Burger King, C, Wendy's, or D, Taco Bell?
4: It is C, Wendy's.

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1: All right, there it is.
2: Ooh, she get on here?
0: No, ma'am.
1: No. Money ain't that long. Chill out, man. I wish, though.
3: Right? Okay, shout nigga fight by Shaq.
2: Shaq, have a wonderful day.
0: Thank you.
1: Hold on for a second. Don't hang up. We need your information, okay?
0: Okay.
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5: Taking the game. The game's mine.
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0: Healthy Babies, this is Monique. Every day we listen to the best damn morning show. It's Young Jock and the Streets Morning Takeover. Let it clap,
1: ride this. Are you sit on my lap? Spread them cheese, let me see that. Shake that like you out of control. That thing till your throat gets sore. Bend it on down, put your face on the floor. That to your legs can't stand. High freak with the word in a hand.

0: Oh, the New York City streets belong to Knicks fans tonight. That is 7th Avenue, right outside of the Garden. They were watching. You cannot take New York Knicks games out of a game. They are in it from start to finish. They believed in Jalen Brunson. They believed the Knicks could chop down Wemby like a tree. These Knicks fans, they went wild when that final buzzer rang and they saw their team take game one of the NBA Finals.
1: Man, to the local government in New York, y'all know that was going to be a challenge. Listen, y'all ain't been to the finals since 1999. Bro,
2: wow.
1: The city is crazy right now. I was just up there, and I'm gonna keep it 100 with you. In the last month, I've been in New York maybe 4 times.
2: Okay.
1: And everywhere I've been looking, I've been seeing orange and blue.
2: Okay.
1: Orange and blue for the Knicks. And I had a conversation in the barbershop, and somebody said, man, you know, they're not going to let Wemby just take it right away, Wembanyama, and just make him the face of the league right away. They said he's already set up for that. But they got to go on and get some of this money for this New York situation. I said, yeah, okay. Start watching the game. I was like, man, it ain't looking good for the Knicks. The way they came out of that and did that, I was like, you know what? This is about to be a good series. Mm-hmm. So y'all strap up and continue to watch and support this NBA series. This finals is crazy, man. Hey, we about to get into some sports. Even though I was talking like I was doing the sports, I just had to put my little tooth in it.
2: How you doing
1: Swin?
2: That?
3: Yeah, it's Young Jack in the Streets Morning Takeover. It's time to get into sports in the streets with DJ Swin.
4: Good morning, guys. Whoa, I thought the San Antonio Spurs were going to win game one of the NBA Finals. I stand corrected.
5: It's now 12 consecutive wins for the Knicks as they take game one of the NBA Finals.
4: The New York Knicks defeat the San Antonio Spurs 105-95. Game two of the NBA Finals is on Friday in San Antonio. Moving to the NFL, Russell Wilson has finally released his release papers. He's retired from the NFL.
6: Thank you, Sierra, for being my greatest blessing.

0: Up to four. It's so much I could say about the Atlanta Braves. Last night, they defeated the Blue Rays 7-3.
1: Ozzie drills it. If she's fair, she's gone. There she goes.
0: That's sports from the streets. Go Dawgs.
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4: Plenty of sunshine, 60 degrees, and taking our final check-in on traffic this morning. Still looking at slowing 24 westbound there through the Ridge Cut, as well as congestion East Brainerd Road and Bonnie Oaks approaching 75. Highway 58 at 153, Amicola Highway at DuPont Parkway, and 153 southbound there alongside Northgate Mall. Also, authorities still on the scene of an accident, Riverside Drive at Lookout Street. In the Tennessee American Water Traffic Center, I'm Gary Poole.
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0: Yep, let's get inside this Word on the Streets news and talk Chris Brown. Should I start with the good or bad? Okay, let me start with the bad. All right, Chris Brown got some people all up in his house business.
1: Yet another arrest of an alleged trespasser at the home of singer Chris Brown. According to the LAPD, a 32-year-old woman was taken into custody at the singer's home in Tarzana after the woman allegedly climbed over a gate. They say the woman did not make entry into the home. Just last month, you may remember, 44-year-old Michael Williams was arrested after allegedly trespassing at the singer's home three times in just 24 hours. He's now facing charges of felony stalking and trespassing, as well as possession of methamphetamine.
0: I'm just like, do these celebrities live in gated communities? Because how do these people just be able to pull up to these folks' houses?
2: Everybody don't live in gated communities.
0: As they should.
2: I mean, in my 20-year span, I lived in two gated communities.
0: Okay, well, you live in one now, so good for you. Chris Brown, please get a guard or something outside of your house. All right, well, in other Chris Brown's news, he has announced that the Brown Deluxe, the chocolate edition, will have 10 new tracks, and that's going to be dropping on June 19th. All right, so be looking for that. Now, in other news, 50 Cent had plenty to say when asked about reports surrounding the alleged tape involving Diddy and his baby's mother, Daphne Joy.
3: She's the only person that we didn't get into the documentary. I wish we did, because it would be the person that said it wasn't a victim.
4: That wasn't a victim.
3: No. When you think of women, but let's not forget that there's some hoes. People that are there, and they're looking for these things. At the present moment, check out the OnlyFans, man. It's up 85%. It's up 85%. She even when she's after, trust me.
0: 50, every woman can't be bad that you dated. At some point, you got to take some accountability.
5: Well, Shanika.
0: I mean, he has a lot to say about the women that he fathered children with. Let's be quite honest. Everything ain't on them. You wanted what you got, and she did the same service for D. How much did she charge you? Anywho, he didn't comment on anything that Selena Powell had to say, because she said that his member wasn't no bigger than Diddy's. But anyway, Young Miami has Spin That debut at number 66 on this week's Hot 100, becoming the highest charting solo hit of her career.
6: Hi, Billboard. It's your girl, Young Miami, and I am overwhelmed with joy, speechless. I'm happy. I am number 66 on Billboard, the highest I have ever charted as a solo artist. This is my second Billboard entry, and I'm just like, let's go!
0: Go, Carisha, girl. And I mean, overall, we love her personality. I hadn't gotten to check out her whole interview with Cam Newton, but it seems like a good matchup, and I can't wait to check that out. That is the Word on the Streets news, and it's all being brought to you by Amy Witherite at 1-800-TRUCK-REC.
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1: We're looking at plenty of sunshine for the next several days. High this afternoon around 85, low down to 61. Friday, mostly sunny, high back up to 85, and a bit warmer on Saturday, high into the upper 80s.
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It's faking, acting like they thug like till we hit him up. A lot of niggas don't like me. What? I ain't even did shit. Make his bitch take to the head. I ain't even hit yet. Why you mad she choosing me? I like what she do to me.

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1: Girl, you wearing MAC products on your face? Not today. But I'm going to end this with saying this. Listen, it's okay to have people that are friends. But here's the test. Hey, blindly, out the blue, call that person. Any time of day. Since they call you any time of day, you call that person any time of day, and I want to hear how you're greeted. I want to hear how the phone is answered when they pick up the phone.
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4: Hey, man, say, man, you know what it do. This your girl, Raven, you know what I'm saying? The owner of Makita's Homemade Butter Cookies. It's representing Memphis, you know what I'm saying? Home on the 901, coming at you with some delicious treats. You got to try your girl out. We got the world famous butter cookie, you know, nothing like you ever had. We got the chocolate chip. We got the lemon. We got the strawberry flavor. We got the macadamia. You got the tea cakes. Man, the list just goes on and on. Also, the 3-time award winning banana pudding. I'm telling you, never had nothing like it. You heard me. And we also got some sweet potato pie for you. We got some lemon icebox pie. I'm telling y'all, we doing it big. Y'all better come see about it. I'm out here at 901 Abernathy Road, Suite 400 in Sandy Springs, Georgia. 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Also, you can call us at 470-359-5122. Makita's is Makedas. 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
0: You heard Good Morning as you swerve lane to lane. Young JLC, Miss Y'all Nigga, shout out, shout out. We ain't got time to explain. We just gonna talk about it this morning, man. There's a video that just recently surfaced out of Chicago, a high school graduation, where the young lady is very upset because they withheld her diploma because in the guidelines there were certain things that you couldn't do during the commencement ceremony. And the young lady went against it and she dropped down, hit a big split.
5: Yeah, she went against her intrusive thoughts.
0: Man. And did it. Check this out.
6: A recent Chicago high school graduate is at the center of an online debate after her graduation walk turned into fully hitting a split on stage. Tyvion Campbell was captured crossing the stage at her graduation ceremony, waving to the crowd before dropping into a split as the audience cheered on, claiming she planned it in advance. But Campbell says things took a turn when she realized she wasn't receiving her diploma. Tyvion did leave us with some advice.
7: I hope everyone stay true to themselves and never change for anybody.
0: Nah,
5: girl,
0: baby.
5: Shut up.
0: Now, I do appreciate.
5: Respectfully.
0: I do appreciate that. But that cannot be applied in this particular instance, young lady. It is a time and a place. You should have did that at your celebration,
5: girl,
0: your party after. But come on, y'all.
5: Who is your people? Because why didn't your people correct that? By the time the news got to her, she should have known and been very apologetic about the situation. You could be you, but not during those times where there were guidelines set in place.
8: That's right. If that was my child, she wouldn't have been thinking about no diploma after she done that up there on that stage. Because she would have got whopped all the granddaddies and little sons and daddies in that audience, and she doing that pop with it. Man, no, girl, this ain't what life about. Who you going to Magic City College?
5: She bounced on that.
8: I'm
5: on
8: talking
5: that
8: about
5: split,
8: boy,
5: too.
0: Man,
8: so many people put it up.
0: I mean, she
8: long.
0: Did it so good. I thought I was looking at a skit. I thought as soon as
5: maybe
0: she did that,
5: she's supposed to be in gymnastics.
0: No, you know the new skits they do. It looked like something like that, and then right when they zoom in, the person start rapping their song.
8: But
0: I thought
8: though.
0: That's what it was.
5: Yeah, I think she wanted to go
8: it
5: viral.
8: It was a spectacle,
5: and
8: y'all.
5: She did, and now they are withholding her diploma. God, please give her diploma.
0: No, let her feel it for a minute. Teach her a lesson, cause see, she still ain't learned the lesson.
5: But once you graduate, I mean, it's on record.
0: That
5: you have graduated.
0: That is cool. But listen, you have to understand there are repercussions. There are consequences.
5: There are.
0: And this is one of them. Like, and in her mind, like you just said, hey, I'm going viral. I don't care. I graduated. I've gone viral. What can y'all say? I'm going on to college. But look, she's still missing the point. Baby, you're doing too much. Just chill. To the young ladies, come on, let's get back to being young women. Look at the play. They already got the young black men in a chokehold. Now it's all about the music that they're giving us. Now it's for the women. Now you got 600,000 black women who have been laid off the workforce. You know what I'm trying to say? Look at what's going on, man. Stop playing with yourself.
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1: Young Jock and the Streets Morning Takeover. If you got a dilemma, they got a dilemma, which means we got a dilemma. It's The Date Dilemma. Who's on the line this morning?
2: Hey, this is Lonnie from Atlanta.
1: Hey, Lonnie from Atlanta. Your ass is woke this morning, ain't you?
2: I am.
1: Okay, talk to us. How can we help you, baby?
2: Okay, so I've been in this relationship for about 2 months. So I've just been dating this guy. Everything's been cool and all. And recently, I actually just lost my job. Mm-hmm. So I texted him and, you know, I just wanted to see if he could pay for my rent. I've been struggling with paying my rent and paying for other necessities that I really need. And so, you know, I think that, you know, we were in a good enough situation for me to text him and, you know, ask him if he could pay rent for me just for 1 month. And he left me on red. So I'm not exactly sure what got him to just leave me on red. This is unlike him. Usually always responds to my text messages and calls and everything. So I'm just real confused, and I'm really just trying to figure out, like, you know, what's the issue and what it is, why he's not responding.
3: Mm. Wow.
1: So you

0: asked him to help you pay your rent and your time of need, and his response was what?
1: There wasn't one. There wasn't a response.
2: It was like nobody else you could call?
1: Honestly, no, it's not. He's the most reliable person that I could think of in my situation. Can y'all help me figure this out? Like, I'm trying to figure out what's going on.
0: Yeah, we're going to help you. We're going to help you figure out what's going on. What's your name?
1: Brandon.
0: All right, let's try to get Brandon on the phone and see if we could, you know, get y'all back together, okay? Let's see if we can get you some rent money and some love.
1: All right.
0: All right, hold on.
3: Man, one time this girl asked me, she's talking about, I need $700 by 5 o'clock. Are they going to put all my stuff on the curb? I said, I ain't got $700, baby, but I got a truck.
0: Because you're going to need it.
3: You want to sell that flat screen?
4: Hello?
0: Hey, good morning. Am I speaking with Brandon, please?
4: Yeah, this is Brandon. Who is this?
0: Hey, Brandon, look, I ain't going to waste your time, bro. This young jock, I got Miss Shanika, shout out with me. We need to talk to you this morning. Like, ASAP.
2: Just woke up.
0: He did.
4: Yeah, what's up, dog?
0: Miss Shanika going to run something by and you tell me what you think.
4: Okay.
2: All right, Brandon. It's going to be short and to the point. But we were trying to see if you were currently dating anyone.
4: Not right now, no.
2: Well, a young lady reached out to us by the name of Lonnie. And do you know Lonnie?
4: I do.
2: Okay. How do you know her?
4: We was dating for about 2 months. Then she kind of crossed the line a little bit. She hit my phone. And like I said, we just been dating for 2 months. And she texted me and was asking me to help her with the rent. And I was like, it kind of, you know what I'm saying, rubbed me the wrong way. Because like, we only been dating for 2 months. What you asking me to help you for rent for?
2: Are you one of them people that be flashing money? Because why would she try you like that?
4: I don't know. Me and her just been rocking. I mean, it's been a good vibe. Don't get me wrong.
3: Have y'all mixed spirits yet?
4: Yeah.
3: And so you can't help her with her rent, but you can mix spirits with her.
4: It's a sensitive thing. I got my own bills and things. It's not like I don't want to help her, but it's real early in a relationship to be asking for some rent, help with rent.
2: So you ain't have it?
4: I had it.
2: Oh, okay.
3: You had it. Did you at least offer her $40?
4: Man, we went on dates. We done. We filling each other out, trying to get to know each other.
2: So you was not looking for a woman that needed help, basically.
4: Right. I mean, I help you, but rent. That's rent. Now it ain't like you need a meal or something.
0: You know what? I understand. I've been in that position before. I've been able to help some people before, and I've not been able to help some people before. And well, at least she know now because she's actually on the phone.
1: Brandon, I'm confused because I really thought we had a certain relationship. I thought we was close, even though, you know, it's only been 2 months. But it's like all you had to do was communicate with me. If you didn't want to pay the rent, you could have just told me. I would have understood.
4: That's a heavy load to drop on somebody. Because then if I hit you with that no text, you probably gonna be acting funny. I just let it go in the wind.
0: You figure it was over with anyway because you couldn't help her, huh?
4: I keep saying that. I had it. It's just like, that's a big jump. I got my own bills and stuff.
1: What's the point of us dating and you laying in my bed if you can't even provide? Like, I'm confused.
4: But that's the thing. We dating. I ain't moved in. We ain't talked about marriage. We only been dating for 2 months. You already need help with rent.
0: Lenny, I'm going to tell you like this. Listen, it's kind of messed up out here in the world because, you know, these girls, they'll meet a guy today and by Friday, they'll be like, you ain't going to believe this. Somebody scammed me, took all my credit cards, or somebody stole my purse, broke my car. And that's their way of saying they need help because they're in a hard financial spot. Mm-hmm. And that's kind of like this a move some of these girls play. So some of these guys, when they hear it, it's hard for them to empathize with you because at that moment, they like, it might be a scam, so I ain't falling for it. You know what I mean?
2: But the fact that you didn't know all these different people your whole life and can't none of them help you before you get to a new person that you've only known for 2 months?
1: Yeah, we known each other for 2 months, but we had a real close bond. So I just feel comfortable. But now I see, you know, that was the wrong move. I should have asked somebody else. So, I mean, now I know that, you know, he don't got the money. I see that.
4: Wow. Now I don't got the money.
2: What?
0: Yeah.
1: It is what it is at this point. It's cool.
4: I would have worked it out with her and tried to, you know what I'm saying, see where we could go or try to fix it.
0: Well, the problem is you didn't, my boy. You had the opportunity to do it first and you didn't. And it turned into this phone call right now. And apparently she ain't feeling what you had to say while you had the opportunity to say what you should have said.
2: Mm-hmm. And no, young lady,
0: mm-hmm, go ahead.
2: Definitely stop depending on men that you only known for a few months. Money.

0: okay? Please find other alternatives before you get to that point.
1: But if you need your
0: rent, they offer, then that's different. But do not ask these men for their money.
1: But just do it one more time this weekend, because rent will be a late fee on after, you know, this weekend. So go on, do what you resulted your old tactics one more time, shawty.
2: Backstage or back page. 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

0: Michael Cox, and Date Dilemma was a little interesting today. You have to tune in every morning, Monday through Friday, to hear it on the best damn morning show. It's Young Jock in the Streets Morning Takeover.
1: Good morning, good morning, good morning, good people. All right, let's get right into this Date Dilemma. Lunny has been dating Brandon for about 2 months. After recently losing her job, she asked him to help cover just one, you know, month of rent. Instead of responding, Brandon left on red, leaving her confused and frustrated. And y'all know how that can go when you are in need and somebody leave you on red. But it happens, though. Brandon says he's not currently dating anyone because Lunny crossed the boundary by asking him to pay her rent so early in the relationship. While he admits he had the money, he felt the request was just too much after only 2 months of dating. And people, y'all got to understand, some people do consider time. Some people consider time, meaning like, yo, I may feel like I'm your soulmate, but sometimes it takes some time to make me feel like, you know what, she's not just going to use me for this little $2,200 and then, you know, we kick it one or two more times and she get ghosted and she come back. Yeah, I was going through something. No.
2: It matter how much he been going over there in these 2 months. If he been going over there these last 2 months, especially at night like that.

0: isn't willing to provide and help support.
1: Because if she's considering this to be her man and she was in need and she went and asked another man instead of him, he probably would have felt some kind of way. So what's the win in the situation?
0: So
1: like, oh, I'm glad. Well, I'm glad he gave it to you.
0: So here's the deal. Sometimes a man will sit back, not necessarily like, I'm just going to act like I'm gonna play ghost or possum. No, is I'm going to give you a moment of silence.
2: Mm-hmm.
0: I'm going to give it a second, and I'm going to see if you're going to say something else. A lot of times, we have these games that we play. It's just like when you meet somebody off rip, that y'all trying to see who going to call who first. But if I call too soon, I'm going to seem thirsty. Man, if you interested, call. If I care about you, let me tell you, hey, look, this was going on. Give me a second. Let me move some things around. Let me figure something out. What do you have? How can we make this work? Am I your last choice? You know what I'm saying? Even just that is enough to let her know where the boundaries are, the perimeters of when I come to him, let me mark off this list, because he clearly gave me a list before doing this. And a lot of people don't consider that. Because
1: so I wouldn't consider him to be fully within his man energy, because that's what a man does.
2: If he want to see where you at first, he want to see where you at. How much
1: exactly
2: do you have?
1: And that's a part of being a man and not just leaving a woman on red. That's
2: you don't do that now.
1: That's an avoidance.
0: And sometimes it just plays out like that because people don't know how to just be themselves in the moment. Because as you're saying, as a man, I'm supposed to, quote unquote, step up, help support, help you with your foundation. But if I've been knowing you 2 months, baby, where is your foundation?
1: Exactly.
0: Because clearly, if this was the other way around and we only been knowing each other for 2 months, and as a man, I come and ask you, it's going to be an issue. But one, you're going to be upset that I even stepped around my perimeters of pride and ego.
2: Mm-hmm.
0: You're like, oh, wait a minute. You didn't even consider that? Okay. But you came on to me because you felt like you could. Not going to be able to do it. Girl, y'all be at the club R&B night having down with a meal, lemon drops, talking about, hey, this going to ask me for $900. Girl, I hung up the phone so fast, you ain't going to get to him. Who? That's how y'all
1: do. You better throw in some broke hints. Be like, ooh, boy, this light bill show is high.
3: Oh, don't worry. We got more. Plenty.

0: What's up, y'all? It's Jermaine Dupri. You gotta stay tapped in to the number one morning show, Young Jock in the Streets Morning Takeover.
1: That's right. As it comes to that point, right before we sign out, I want to take the time to say, hey, put yourself first.
2: Yes.
1: Because something I read a year ago, and it is, ever since I've been open to this concept, it has done nothing but repeat itself over and over and over again. Show me the truth.
2: Come on.
1: You know how people always say, I want to be here for you?
2: Yes.
1: Well, if you're not there for yourself, you ain't gonna be no damn good to me.
2: Yes.
1: Be there for yourself.
3: I live by that, and that's something that me and you can definitely agree on, because if you can't treat yourself well, if you don't care about your own well-being and what you have going on, why would you care about me?
1: Let me tell you something. I don't care if you spend $50 on a plane ticket or $5,000 on a plane ticket. The steward is going to tell you the same thing. Make sure you put your oxygen mask on. Secure your oxygen mask before you help anybody else. Because if you can't breathe, you ain't no good, and then you become a burden on us.
3: That's right. So don't sit in that seat if you can't help us.
2: I appreciate that word, because, you know, I always give myself to situations and give myself, and then I end up neglecting myself.
1: Because somewhere in there, you want to try to fix things.
2: Mm-hmm.
1: You know what I'm saying?
2: Yep, and
1: you
2: got to box away.
1: That's the whole concept when they say pick your battles. Because battles are meant to fix things. Mm-hmm. You know, we battling because we want something fixed. Pick your battles, because every battle ain't meant for you. I just want to leave that with y'all, man. Shout out to all of our listeners and contestants today. Shouter?
2: Yes. 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Ashton Oral this weekend, this Saturday. Y'all come holler at your boy.
1: That's right. 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Orlando, I'll see y'all on Sunday. Keep it locked. 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

in my section. 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He Mr. Get It Done. I'm Mrs. One of One. Fall in love every time we link. He got me sprung.com. 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

0: to the weekend. Finally. Oh. I don't know, but you know, I really won't complain. I feel like this week has been flying by, maybe because I've been busy helping you out get to the Power 94 mystery giveaway so you have a chance to win one of these envelopes in my hand. Especially shout out to Allegiant Airlines, because they're going to be sending somebody down to Florida for the R&B tour, Usher, Raymond, Chris Brown. So if you want to get qualified for that, coming up next, I'll get that for you. On the way, I got some Usher, got some Jeezy, along with Coco Jones. Here we go. Up next right here on Power. Good morning.
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9: We're looking at plenty of sunshine for the next several days. High this afternoon around 85, low down to 61. Friday, mostly sunny, high back up to 85, and a bit warmer on Saturday, high into the upper 80s.
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0: at WJTT. I, Ash, Nicole here, hanging out with you in the midday, trying to make your work day just a little bit better. So we're getting closer to Friday, and then it'll be Saturday, and I'll be out broadcasting live over at the MVP Car Wash from 2 to 4 o'clock. So make sure you come and pull up. When was the last time you even washed your car? Okay, see, that's the question you need to be asking yourself when you worry about self-care day. Go out to the car wash. Play your old school music. Vacuum out the car. You know, take the rugs out. Beat them against the wall. Do what you got to do. But come out to the MVP Car Wash on Wilcox Boulevard. It's going to be their summer kickoff event. They're going to have Fast Lane Lemonade. Chicken with Bones is going to be there, along with Wright's Barbecue. So, and shout out to the Chattanooga Panthers fundraiser as well. They're going to be out there trying to collect some money. So come on, it's going to be a good time, and get yourself qualified for the Power 94 Mystery Giveaway. And coming up, you can get qualified once you hear DJ Khaled say, "All I do is win, win, win." Coming up next. I know that's right.
1: After backlash from passengers, Southwest Airlines is changing its policy for plus-size travelers.
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the ice and chill. Damn. They tryna cover it up like a quilt. Rari go skirt on a boy like a kilt. Kept it 100 on paper like Will. Tricking it off on a paying a bill. That's just how I do the sauce and the spill.

0: WJTTI, Ash Nicole here hanging out the end of midday. Coming up at 11 o'clock hour, of course, it was WNBA Wednesday, and also it was the NBA playoff. I don't know what the men got going on, but I did tune in just for a little second to catch the game, and what I saw, I was a little bit confused. We'll talk about it coming up, though. On the way, I got new Tim's, Isaiah Rashad, new T.I., plus if you got a request, 423-642-WJTT. I know that's right.
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2: 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Somebody tell them people Mr. Hem is here.
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0: 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Big Master P vibe, no limit. Ballin' hard on another hemisphere. Somebody tell them people Mr. Hem is here.
1: Whoa, whoa, whoa, whoa, whoa, whoa.
0: Mr. Hem.

0: Put me in a place on the map, cause I'm him. 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Ballin' hard on another hemisphere. Somebody tell them people Mr. Hem is here.
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0: Mr. Hem is here.
1: Whoa, whoa, whoa, whoa, whoa, whoa.
0: Mr. Hem.
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0: in a big day on this Thursday. Now, last night was Women's WNBA Wednesday, so of course I had to check out what my girls were doing, what the ladies were doing, and it looked like Mercury was able to beat Seattle Storm 72-68, so they finally broke that losing streak that they had going on. I want to say they lost like six games, Mercury back-to-back, but shout out to them for pulling that one off. And New York Liberty was able to beat Toronto Tempo 97-82. Now, tonight is going to be the game that everybody's going to be talking about and watching, because it's going to be Atlanta Dream versus the Indiana Fever. Now, I'm going to tell you right now, I'm going for Atlanta Dream on this one. I just have faith in my ladies, Angel Reese, Ryan Howard, Alicia Gray. I feel like they're going to win this one just hands down. Honestly, I want to see the Fever lose. I know, and it's bad to say, because my girl Raven Johnson, who is from the University of South Carolina, she plays for Indiana Fever along with Bree Hall, but it's just that one girl on that team that I cannot stand, but I won't get too much into that. So I'll be checking that game out around 7 o'clock, and then the Valkyries will be playing the Lynx tonight at 9 o'clock. But the game that everybody was talking about yesterday was the Knicks versus the Spurs, and the Knicks was able to pull off game one 105-95. I don't know nothing what the men got going on. Now, I was confused when I saw the fan run onto the court, and I said, I know that's not supposed to be happening. Let me know, who do you think is going to win the game overall for game two? Call me up and let me know. 423-642-WJTT. And on the way, we got to talk about Lotto. She's finally confirming some things or denying some things. We'll get into that coming up at 11:35 right here on Power. I know that's
1: right. New hip-hop. 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
1: I'm News 12's Jeff Chaffin for Power 94 with the forecast from around our place here in the Tennessee Valley.
2: We're looking at plenty of sunshine for the next several days. High this afternoon around 85, low down to 61. Friday, mostly sunny, high back up to 85, and a bit warmer on Saturday, high into the upper 80s.
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1: Chad, well, before we really get into the entertainment news, did you see the freestyle that Glorilla sister did yesterday? I meant to pull the audio so we can listen to it, but look, cover it up. I'll play it for you later on during the show, but we'll talk about that. Right now, we got to talk about Lotto and Cardi B. Now, Lotto just did an interview where she finally addressed, was she talking about Cardi B? And the answer is yes.
2: See all over the internet, I'm being called someone I dead ass looked at as a friend. Like, I understand this, you know, industry first too, right. But we was on a texting basis. Yeah. So I feel like, yeah, you tweeted to the world, but we got each other's number.
1: Well, you know the story that Cardi B, she was arguing with somebody on Ice Spice's team, and she went on to call Lotto the P word. Now, this is after Lotto and Ice Spice had their own beef, and it just became like a big event. Now, Lotto did address Cardi B saying, look, you don't need to buy me no Birkin bag. My man can buy me one of those. Well, Cardi B, just a few minutes ago, responded back to Lotto's interview, and she went on to say, look, what I said to you was not right. I did try to apologize. I reached out to your manager. I reached out to your sister. I reached out to a lot of people, and I'm genuinely sorry, but just the way that you handled the situation with Ice Spice, she just felt like she was just too forgiving in that situation, and the fact that Cardi B's mouth got her in trouble. And she said, look, you know, you wanted to address it the way that you wanted to on your album, so basically I can't do nothing but respect that. Hopefully that these two ladies can make it up and get back in the booth again.
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0: home to the Young Jock Streets want to take over. Ash Nicole hanging out to you in the midday on this Thursday, June 4th. Oh my God. You know, you realize you got to do something and the deadline is coming up. And then we're going to get on to that real quick. And in the meantime, of course, it's the lunch break and it's Throwback Thursday. So any song that you want to hear from maybe 2006, 2007, when you was in middle school, you could call me up and we'll get that going. Coming up next right here on Power. I know that's right.
1: Backlash from passengers. Southwest Airlines is changing its policy for plus-size travelers.
2: Yeah, and this comes shortly after Spirit Airlines became a Spirit. 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

0: A ball, okay, being broke, not worried about nothing. What a time to be alive when all that music came out. Power 94, Debbie JTT, Ash Nicole here, hanging out with you in a midday. And of course, coming up, I'm going to give you another chance. The Power 94 Mystery Giveaway is back, and it's sponsored by Allegiant Airlines this time. You know what that means. That Allegiant is going to hook you up with some airfare for you to go down to Tampa, Florida for the R&B tour. Chris Brown, Usher Raymond. You heard of him. You know who Chris Brown is, Usher is. So if you're trying to win these tickets and also get you disqualified, make sure you call me up. Once you hear DJ Khaled say, all I do is win, win, and win. On the way, I got Sierra with some goodies, Lil Baby with Trendsetter. Plus, I got requested LMA 100 up next right here on Power. I know that's right.
1: On the phone with us, we got the one and only legendary Marlon Wayne.
2: Woo! Yeah. What it do there, Young Jock?
1: The new movie, let's talk about it. Let's get right into it.
2: Yeah, Scary Movie 6, it's true. Coming out June 5th. You know, we just trying to make the world laugh. So we want to gather everybody into the theater to laugh at each other and with each other. This is for the new generation and the old generation. We doing Mo Money 2. We doing Black Man 2. We gonna do a Living Color reboot. We gonna do everything, Wayans. We gonna finally get that last episode of the damn Wayans with us. Make it a movie.
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0: several days. High this afternoon around 85, low down to 61. Friday, mostly sunny, high back up to 85, and a bit warmer on Saturday, high into the upper 80s.
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0: Wash off of Wilcox Boulevard. So pull up 2 to 4 this Saturday. You got Chicken and Bones. It's going to be out there. And also Wright's Barbecue. Okay, I haven't had me a good little barbecue sandwich since I went home the other weekend. So I'm definitely going to stop by there. But come on, get your car washed, okay? When was the last time you even washed your car? I know you got them fries on the side of that passenger seat that you didn't know that your friend dropped the other day. Yeah, make sure you come out and get that handled. Of course, more music is up next right here on Power.
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5: What it do there, Young Jock?
3: The new movie, let's talk about it. Let's get right into it.
5: Yep, Scary Movie 6. It's true. Coming out June 5th. You know, we just trying to make the world laugh. So we want to gather everybody into the theater to laugh at each other and with each other. This is for the new generation and the old generation. We doing Mo Money 2. We doing Black Man 2. We gonna do a Living Color reboot. We gonna do everything, Wayans. We gonna finally get that last episode of the damn Wayans movies. Make it a movie.
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3: 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Somebody tell them people Mr. Hem is here.
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0: 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Big Master P vibe, no limit. Ballin' hard on another hemisphere. Somebody tell them people Mr. Hem is here.
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0: 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Falling hard on another hemisphere. Somebody tell them people Mr. Hem is here.
1: Whoa, whoa, whoa, whoa, whoa, whoa.
0: Mr. Hem is here.
1: Whoa, whoa.
2: Hey,
1: whoa.
2: T, guess what?
3: Hey.
2: Hey, guess what?
3: I'm caller number 9.
2: You are my caller number 9.
3: Thank you.
2: You're welcome. You're welcome. You're welcome. I got 4 envelopes in my hand right now, 1 through 4. Which one you want?
3: Give me envelope number 2.
2: You want number 2. All right, let's see what we're going to get in here today. I got a family 4-pack to send you over to Lake Winning.
3: Okay, thank you so much. Your kids will like that.
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0: Boy, WJTT. Ash Nicole here hanging out with you on, I was about to say this hump day Wednesday. Actually, baby, it is Thursday. Closer to the weekend. Sooner that we can clock out and go home and rest our nerves. But coming up during the 1 o'clock hour, of course, I got you what's going on in entertainment news because people are saying a lot of things in these streets and we got to address it. So we'll get into that conversation coming up next. DJ Khaled, Coi Leray, I got a throwback from Kanye West, All Falls Down. And you know you can make a request on our free mobile app, right? Yeah, so just go ahead and download the app real quick and don't miss out on your chance to win one of these Power 94 mystery giveaway envelopes coming up next.
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1: Broski, you know what I'm saying? 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
1: WJCT, Ashley Nicole here, hanging out with you in the Midtown this Thursday. Now, this weekend, I will be out here working, honey. One thing about it, okay, once summertime roll around, they want to keep me outside so bad, but I will be over at the MVP Car Wash this Saturday from 2 to 4 o'clock. Now, they're going to have Fast Lane, Lemonade, Wright's Barbecue, along with Chicken and Bones. So, if you want to come out, get your car washed, just have a good time and relax, pull up on me. And coming up, more music on the way. Got New Ye with Travis Scott, Father, along with Young Miami, Spend It, up next right here on Power. I know that's
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4: We're looking at plenty of sunshine for the next several days. High this afternoon around 85, low down to 61. Friday, mostly sunny, high back up to 85, and a bit warmer on Saturday, high into the upper 80s.
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0: Pep 94 at WJTT, yeah, Miami, spin that. I'm Pep 94 at WJTT. Okay, let me just tell you, I was over here thinking back in the day. I knew some girls who were some boosters back in like high school, and they used to go into different stores. This would have been their song back in the day. Remember you said bring back tones? I feel like this would have been the perfect song for them. That's why I started laughing just thinking about that. Whew, good times and good deals. But covered up, more music got away. Got some T.I. Mr. Him along with new Don Toliver. And if you got a request, you know you can hit me up. 423-642-WJTT.
1: I know that's right.
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3: Yeah. What it do there, Young Jock?
2: The new movie, let's talk about it. Let's get right into it.
3: Yeah, Scary Movie 6. It's true. Coming out June 5th. You know, we just trying to make the world laugh. So we want to gather everybody into the theater to laugh at each other and with each other. This is for the new generation and the old generation. We doing Mo Money 2. We doing Black Man 2. We going to do a Living Color reboot. We going to do everything, Wayans. We going to finally get that last episode of the damn Wayans with us. Make it a movie.
2: Yeah, that'll be hard.

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1: 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Somebody tell them people Mr. Hem is here.
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0: 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Big Master P vibe, no limit. Falling hard on another hemisphere. Somebody tell them people Mr. Hem is here.
1: Whoa, whoa, whoa, whoa, whoa, whoa.
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0: 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Somebody tell them people Mr. Hem is here.
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0: Mr. Hem is here.
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0: Mr. Hem.
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said, if you want it, I'm Power94WJTT. I asked Nicole in a midday nap. If you want one of these envelopes for the Power 94 mystery giveaway, make sure you call me up once you hear DJ Khaled say all I do is win, win, win. Up next, I'll give you a chance to grab one of those. I got Rihanna, Jay-Z, Umbrella, Awesome Ride, The Scientist.

0: phone with us. We got the one and only legendary Marlon Wayans.
1: Yeah.
2: What it do there, young jock?
0: We know you promoting a new movie. It's coming. Scary Movie 6, June 5th. Continue to do what you do, man. I just be happy whenever I see anything y'all doing.
2: Thank you, brother. We just added humor to your journey, brother. That's all. If you want to see me live, I'm going to be, where am I performing at?
3: All over. You got to stand
2: up. I
3: was trying
2: somewhere.
3: To get some of them dates.
0: Berkland,
2: you don't want to do comedy, right? No. You know, you don't got to pull up. It's okay. Just, you know, I'll tell you about the show.
3: Marlon, man, you going to make me joke you off one day.
0: Whoa.
2: Wow.
0: Congratulations. Can't wait to see the new movie, Scary Movie 6, in theaters worldwide, June 6th. Catch you in a minute, gang.
2: Yeah, world, we going to joke y'all off.

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3: We're looking at plenty of sunshine for the next several days. High this afternoon around 85, low down to 61. Friday, mostly sunny, high back up to 85, and a bit warmer on Saturday, high into the upper 80s.
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1: 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Somebody tell them people Mr. Hem is here.
2: Whoa, whoa, whoa, whoa, whoa, whoa.
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0: hell. 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Success feel better, independent. 9-11 at the Valley, Adam Lennon. Big Master P vibe, no limit. Falling hard on another hemisphere. Somebody tell them people Mr. Hem is here.
1: Whoa, whoa, whoa, whoa, whoa.
0: Mr. Hem is here.

0: me any place on the map, cause I'm him. 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Falling hard on another hemisphere. Somebody tell them people Mr. Hem is here.
1: Whoa, whoa, whoa, whoa, whoa, whoa.
0: Mr. Hem is here.
1: Whoa, whoa, whoa, whoa, whoa, whoa.
0: Mr. Hem.
2: 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I Ash Nicole here in the midday. Coming up, more music on the way. Got some Tins, Kehlani. And if you got a request, 423-642-WJTT.
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8: She ain't even all that. Like, I ain't even like that. Ain't no mama white. That don't even like her. That don't even like her. Even from Atlanta. And that's from Ohio. How many BBLs is she gonna get?
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11: Woo!
10: Yeah.
11: What a do there, young Jock.
10: The new movie, let's talk about it. Let's get right into it.
11: Yeah, Scary Movie 6. It's true. Coming out June 5th. You know, we just trying to make the world laugh. So we want to gather everybody into the theater to laugh at each other and with each other. This is for the new generation and the old generation. We doing Mo Money 2. We doing Black Man 2. We going to do a Living Color reboot. We going to do everything, Wayans. We going to finally get that last episode of the damn Wayans with us. Make it a movie.
10: Yeah, that'll be hard.

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1: I heard what you said through the grapevine. 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

0: got caller number 9.
1: Yay! Okay.
0: So, you know, I got 4 envelopes in my hand. 1 through 4. Which one do you want?
1: 3.
0: You want number 3. All right, let's see what I'm going to get today. Oh, here we go. I got you a pair of tickets for your head over to Soaky Mountain Water Park.
1: All right, thank you.
0: You're welcome. Just let the city know what's the number one station and the only girl in the midday that you listen to.
1: 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And we'll ask the code.
0: Well, don't worry. You have another chance to get qualified for the Power 94 mystery giveaway coming up this afternoon inside the traffic jam. They're going to make sure that they can hook you up. So make sure you listen in, okay? I don't got time because you're not going to say, well, I wasn't able to win it this year. Well, that's because you wasn't listening in. But as always, I'll be back for Feel Good Friday. You know I love you. Be safe out here in these streets. And I'll talk to you later.
2: 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Power 94.
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2: Yes, it is. Known as National Thursday. Also known as...
1: National Thursday.
2: If you be on TikTok, you know where that's from.
1: Oh, my God. Well, it is Throwback Thursday. We getting ready to do so. Taking it back today.
2: Taking it back.
1: Got some of the oldies. Some new songs. Okay. Some of my favorite new songs. Like
2: okay. All right. Yep. Here you go. Already, we just got in here.
1: Yeah, we're going to play a little bit of everything for everybody coming up. And, of course, we're still making people winners because we got the Power 94 Mystery Giveaway going on.
2: Man, it's a whole lot of fun. 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
1: And it's your girl, Donna K.
0: Here in the afternoon, and it is time to hop into
1: birthdays and national days.
0: Absolutely. So here we go. Today's birthday, we got Keith David.
1: Okay.
0: We also got Angelina Jolie.
1: Okay.
0: Yeah, it is her birthday today. And it is also Central C's birthday today.
1: Ooh. Mm-hmm. Play some from him.
0: Yeah.
1: Later.
0: Yep. And then as far as our national days, I thought a couple of these national days was pretty cool.
1: Mm-hmm.
0: If you're a person that loves pets mm-hmm. and has a feline, it is National Hug Your Cat Day.
1: Ooh, I don't know how well that's going to go.
0: So, yeah, I pray for y'all. But if you got a good relationship with your cat, make sure you give them a hug. It is also National Cheese Day.
1: Okay.
0: Get you some Gouda.
1: Mm-hmm.
0: Or some Sharp or some Provolone or some, you know,
1: Doofamage.
0: But it is also National Safe Day.
1: Okay.
0: Yep, so make sure that you stay safe out there today. It's also National Clean Beauty Day. So, Zainab, this is perfect for you. You have natural, clean beauty.
1: Thank you.
0: You're welcome.
1: Is that like the whole clean look? Is that what it means?
0: Mm-hmm.
1: Okay.
0: Yeah. And then it's also National Cognac Day. So
1: turn up.
0: Hey, it's Thursday too.
1: Hey.
0: Weekend's almost here.
1: Turn up for Throwback Thursday.
0: Absolutely.
1: What you getting later?
0: Hen dog. Okay. On that hen do say. People been saying it in their songs too much. I gotta get some now.
1: I like when I used to drink, it was on the do say for sure.
0: Mm-hmm. I gotta take it back to the college days. It is throwback.
1: What is it, Parmesan?
0: No, Parmesan the Henny. The Hen Dog.
1: We used to drink Parmesan a whole lot.
0: Oh, yeah.
1: I'm
0: not even going to try to test my knowledge on that one. Because that show's going to lie to you. But as far as our birthdays and national days, those are everything that we had going on today. I want to make sure that y'all are still keeping it locked in here.
1: Yes.
0: Because we still do have the Power of Mystery giveaway going on.
1: Yes.
0: And we want to make sure that you get in to be a winner. Because we do get that grand prize.
1: Hey, so keep listening. Power 94 Mystery Giveaway coming up.
0: All right, keep it locked in here. It's your boy, CBZ.
1: And it's your girl, Zainab K.
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11: We're looking at plenty of sunshine for the next several days. High this afternoon around 85, low down to 61. Friday, mostly sunny, high back up to 85, and a bit warmer on Saturday, high into the upper 80s.
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0: 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Alright?
1: Yeah. Hey.

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1: It's CBZ.
0: And it's Throwback Thursday.
1: Yep, we're taking it back, taking it back. Mm-hmm.
0: You know, I had a old head moment, I guess. The voice of Dora.
1: Mm-hmm.
0: She did an interview.
1: Oh.
0: Yep. And you know what? She kind of looked like Dora. She said she was Dora from the age of seven years old, so she was like 18 or 19.
1: Oh, wow.
0: Right.
1: I hope she was saving them coins, because Dora was on some adventures, boy.
0: And, of course, in my head, I could just hear, swiper, no swiping.
1: I can, too.
0: You know?
1: And I wonder, like, at some point, did this just become a part of your life? Like,
0: yeah.
1: Do you just like how you said she was dressed like her, do you just, like, you know what? This is who I am.
0: Yeah, you do. She spent how many years on all screens? How many years doing that? You're doing this every day for
2: her. Hola, soy Dora.
0: See, look. Now, have you ever introduced yourself like that, or found yourself saying any of the Spanish terms from Dora in your
1: life? Oh, absolutely.
0: See? Helping you.
1: Follow the Arribas. Absolutely.
0: Such a chunk of our childhood. Oh, that brings me back. It brings me so much joy. I'm glad I could laugh about it. And maybe you guys have something like that, too. That's what we're doing this Throwback Thursday.
1: Absolutely. So make sure that you keep it locked in here. We got a lot more coming up. It's the Power Mystery Giveaway. It is still going on here inside your number one people station. It's CBZ.
0: And it's your girl, Zion of K.
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0: All right, you guys. Time for us to look ahead to that 4 o'clock hour where we've got
1: the entertainment news.
0: And what else?
1: We also got a first look with the Tennessee Traffic Network. And then we also got Nick with the stats.
0: Chattanooga Traffic Network.
1: Yeah, why are you laughing at me?
0: Because I love the effort. But you got it, though.
1: Wasn't I on point, though?
0: You got it. Look,
1: wasn't I high five, on, high five. Give me something. Wasn't I not on point, though?
0: Hey, we're going to give you your star, BZ.
1: Hey, let me run point.
0: And we got all that good stuff coming up, so stick with us. It's your girl, Zonup K.
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0: sign till I get them all ticked off. 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
1: Yeah, we can go M for M.
0: Quarter mil for the Maybach truck.
1: Double R with the factory rims. I got the 90 to years, the version of the bribe wasn't really a threat.
0: It's got to the point that I don't even care. I got jewels in a safe that I don't even wear.
1: Bro, I'd do it for some shoes and some clothes. You'll see what it'll do for a necklace. 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It's crawling a dollar on just her sisters.
0: Damn.
1: She made me wanna go harder. 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
1: 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He had a death wish. I get right under their skin. I don't even try. I guess I can't.

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1: Whoa, whoa, whoa, whoa, whoa.
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Success feel better, independent. 9-11 at the Valley, Adeline. 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Somebody tell them people.

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1: Yeah. That's how you feel? Yeah. Heartbreak tape, right? Yeah. Explain to her.
2: You cried about that I was cheap, but it don't add up.

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2: This is Tangie.
1: Hey, Tangie. Let me make you feel better then. You want to know how I'm going to do that?
2: Yes.
1: Because you are actually my caller number 9, so hopefully that makes up for everything.
2: Yes, I've been trying.
1: So now that you got the hard part out of the way, I just need to know 1, 2, 3, or 4.
2: 3.
1: Alrighty. You just won you tickets to go check out Gary Owens. That is a comedy show.

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1: Okay.
0: That's good. Yeah, we like hearing that. So make sure that you stay on the line so I can get some more information. But please let the people know, who's your number one people station?
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1: And it's your girl, Zynab K.
0: Yes, and it's finally time
1: for
0: Zynab to entertain us.
1: We got some entertainment news, y'all. Okay, we begin with Cardi B, who issued another apology publicly to Latto. This after Latto confirms that she was talking about her on her song, Gimme That. Referencing that Hermes purse that Cardi said she would gift her after that leaked call where she was going off on Ice Spice manager. And if you don't know, Ice Spice and Latto used to have this beef that started from the internet. And because she forgave her, Cardi B had another issue with Ice Spice. And she was basically saying, I'm not Latto. I ain't going to forgive you. But instead of saying it kindly, she said she's not scared, basically.
0: Ooh.
1: She really said the P word, but
0: ooh.
1: Yeah. But she said, I'm not Latto. So that came out publicly, and Latto chose to respond on her album. Now, this happened about sometime last year, last summer. And while we were all guessing that that was the case, that was the rumor going around. She confirms it in her latest interview. And she lets us know that she and Latto actually had a relationship. So when it came out, instead of issuing a public apology, or maybe in addition to that, she could have just texted her and hit her and been like, hey, my bad, sis. But she just made this tweet and was just like, hey, we're just gonna make it all right by

0: me gifting you this bag. And she's like, no, it's not okay that you called me that. And a bag is not going to make up for it. So she said it left a bad taste in her mouth. But Cardi B said, I truly understand how you feel. And that's exactly why I chose to apologize publicly, because the disrespect became public. She said it was a heated conversation and she let her mouth get the best of her. It's pretty lengthy, but that's the, some the of the gist. Tidbits yeah, of what she said in there. She said she wanted to connect with her, but Lotto chose to address it on the album.
1: Man, team Lotto.
0: For real?
1: Yeah, absolutely.
0: I get it. Because
1: why give me a bag and think that's gonna patch it up?
0: I would say the interesting part is she said she still opened up to a conversation. So I would say they could have talked.
1: Mm-hmm.
0: And then she could have said, well, I'm still gonna address this on my album, or after she did the song, been like, okay, let's talk, or whenever Cardi B reached out, if she's telling the truth.
1: Quite frankly, I think it's a ploy. Well, not really a ploy, but I'm thinking that it's gonna help lead to where they both can get them some more extra money, because you know beefs create money.
0: But we don't need this beef, because
1: we don't need it, and it could very much well be nothing now. But you know, now, since it's still in the forefront of everything, you know, a couple tracks here and there ain't hurt nobody to get them some money.
0: I don't want to see it. I think they're both hotheads, and you know, Cardi will take it off the net because Cardi don't really write.
1: Yeah, that's true too.
0: So I don't think it's gonna be that great, but I do. Since she's saying she's open, maybe in the future they will have the conversation. We are rooting for that. Next up, we are learning that Cassie has left the country following that $20 million payout from Diddy. According to court documents, she says that she is no longer residing in the United States. She resides outside the country. She does not intend to move back to the country. Now, this was in a court documents regarding a current lawsuit against the male escort who Diddy had hired for them to do their freak off videos. Yeah, so she got her money and dipped out, and I don't blame her.
1: Hey, I was about to say, I don't blame her either. I'm with you, sis.
0: You want to live a normal life, not having anybody, not that I don't think anybody would disrespectfully see her and ask her like, hey, how was this or how was that, and blah, blah, blah, you know, but wanted to just leave the world behind because now she got kids.
1: Right.
0: Husband, you know. Right.
1: Hey, sis, if you want to drop off a milli to me, I'll stop talking about it all in general. I got you.
0: But in this in those documents, she does say that she is available to show up to court in New York because that's closer to her, but she did not say where she lives. So it gives maybe Canada.
1: I mean,
0: maybe
1: it's giving. I'm just gonna say whatever's close because I got enough money to get to wherever I need to get to.
0: Hell, she probably
1: but I'm not letting y'all know where I reside at, so that way paparazzi and TMZ and all of them could try to come find me and try to get, you know, clickbait.
0: Yeah. So that's what she put out there, and I'm glad. I'm like, hey, go live your life in peace.
1: Dang.
0: I do the same thing. That right there, though, wraps up your entertainment news. Right now, let's get a look at traffic. First look, that is, with the Chattanooga Traffic Network. It's your girl, Zion of K.
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3: Our latest look outside shows congestion 24 eastbound West Side Drive to the state line, as well as 24 westbound Browns Ferry Road to Germantown Road. Keep an eye for delays in both directions there, as well as slight delay Highway 153 southbound and the 75 northbound junction. Factor in a little bit of delay there as well. In the Chattanooga Traffic Center, I'm Nick Hughes.
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2: We're looking at plenty of sunshine for the next several days. High this afternoon around 85, low down to 61. Friday, mostly sunny, high back up to 85, and a bit warmer on Saturday, high into the upper 80s.
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5: Hello? 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
1: Our latest look outside shows congestion 24 eastbound West Side Drive to the state line, as well as 24 westbound Browns Ferry Road to Germantown Road. Keeping out for delays in both directions there, as well as slight delay Highway 153 southbound and the 75 northbound junction. Factor in a little bit of delay there as well. In the Chattanooga Traffic Center, I'm Nick Hughes.
2: This has been your Power 94 traffic update from the Tennessee American Water Traffic Center.
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0: And it is Throwback Thursday.
1: Throw it back. Taking it back. Taking
0: you know what? I'm going to throw back at you. A punch in the face because he's been here for 0.5 seconds and he think he got one up just because I came into work a little late today.
1: Sounds like somebody's a little mad that I came in early today.
0: No. You're trying it today, but you've been here for 0.5 seconds, hey, busy. You'll never be here.
1: Guess what? It was 0.5 more than what you were here. Anyways, we are getting ready to get into that drive at 5. 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You already know we got one of the hottest DJs out, DJ Shy City, taking things the Shy way.
0: 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It's your girl, Zynab K.
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3: Our latest look outside shows congestion 24 eastbound West Side Drive to the state line, as well as 24 westbound Browns Ferry Road to Germantown Road. Keeping out for delays in both directions there, as well as slight delay Highway 153 southbound and the 75 northbound junction. Factor in a little bit of delay there as well. In the Chattanooga Traffic Center, I'm Nick Hughes.
2: This has been your Power 94 traffic update from the Tennessee American Water Traffic Center.
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0: 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Andrew Harrison, Kay Blevins, and Chief Meteorologist Austin Onick. 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
0: Following that mix from DJ Shy, he took it back.
1: Yeah, he did.
0: Throwback Thursday. Throwback.
2: Loved it.
0: And now it's time for us to throw ourselves into...
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1: Okay, I was about to say, what you about to put us into?
0: Go ahead and hit our lines. Give us a ring. I'm trying to make somebody a winner, y'all.
1: Okay, then.
0: All right. And then, of course, right now, though, we're also going to get an update on these roads with the Chattanooga Traffic Network. It's your girl, Sign Up K.
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4: Our latest look outside shows congestion 24 eastbound West Side Drive to the state line, as well as 24 westbound Browns Ferry Road to Germantown Road. Keeping out for delays in both directions there, as well as slight delay Highway 153 southbound and the 75 northbound junction. Factor in a little bit of delay there as well. In the Chattanooga Traffic Center, I'm Nick Hughes.
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1: We're looking at plenty of sunshine for the next several days. High this afternoon around 85, low down to 61. Friday, mostly sunny, high back up to 85, and a bit warmer on Saturday, high into the upper 80s.
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2: This is Angela.
1: All right, Miss Angela, you are caller number 9 right here. I got 4 envelopes in my hand. I need you to choose between numbers 1 and 4 for me.
2: Number 2.
1: Okay, you got a pair of tickets to Soaky Mountain Water Park.
2: Yeah, that's what I wanted.
1: And really? Oh, well, I'm glad. I'm glad we could help you out with that one. Congratulations, though. Stay on the line for me so I can get your information. But before I do all that, tell me, who's your number one people station?
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1: And it's your girl, Zyna K.
0: Yes, it is here inside this beautiful throwback Thursday.
1: Man, it's nice outside.
0: Is it?
1: It is. You know what?
0: What's up?
1: It's throwback Thursday.
0: Yes, it is.
1: Is there anything you miss?
0: When they used to say, no. Treat others how you like to be treated.
1: You don't think people doing that nowadays?
0: Come on now. Do you think they're doing that nowadays?
1: I am part of the fair, accountable, empathetic community.
0: Okay.
1: Yeah.
0: Talk your mess then.
1: I am. But I do miss that. Treating your children how to be kind. Because there's not a lot of that, especially in the schools. Children are mean.
0: Also, another thing that I guess is nostalgia for me is just the power of ignoring.
1: Really?
0: Yeah. I tend to ignore a lot of things now lately.
1: How is that? Is that what you was doing when you was a kid?
0: Kinda, sorta. Like, some things you just gotta let it roll off, water off the bridge, water off the back.
1: Okay.
0: But the real nostalgic stuff that I miss is the ice cream truck coming through the neighborhood so I can get me my SpongeBob ice cream with the sour eyes.
1: They'll play It's a Small World After All.
0: Nah, mine ain't played it.
1: Mine did.
0: Traditional.
1: What was that?
0: The traditional ice cream song.
1: How'd it go?
0: I can't even tell you.
1: Well, I definitely miss when the dollar store items were priced at a dollar. I miss that. And I also miss when McDonald's used to have the three packs of cookies for a dollar and some change.
0: Big bag.
1: I miss it. Now it's like you get two cookies for what? Two something? And then for that extra one, you have to pay like another dollar and something. I just miss those days.
0: Hey, look, enough about y'all hearing us ramble about all the stuff that we enjoyed. Y'all call in and let us know what y'all miss. What's that nostalgic feeling that you miss back when you were a kid or growing up? Or it could be something kind of recent.
1: Let us know. Hit our lines. But right now, let's get an update on these roads with the Chattanooga Traffic Network. It's your girl, Zyna K.
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3: Our latest look outside shows congestion 24 eastbound West Side Drive to the state line, as well as 24 westbound Browns Ferry Road to Germantown Road. Keeping out for delays in both directions there, as well as slight delay Highway 153 southbound and the 75 northbound junction. Factor in a little bit of delay there as well. In the Chattanooga Traffic Center, I'm Nick Hughes.
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1: T Baby.
0: Okay, how may I help you, girl?
1: I was calling to tell you what do I miss.
0: What you miss?
1: I miss hang time and family affairs.
0: I don't know what that is. What exactly are those? Are those shows?
1: No, they used to be like events that it happened at Warner Park.
0: Okay, so here in Chattanooga.
1: Yeah, in Chattanooga.
0: Yes, okay. We love that. You think they're going to bring it back or no?
1: No, they ain't going to bring it back. Young people don't know how to act nowadays.
0: No, I agree. I totally agree. But we'll be hopeful.
1: We can't even go to Coolidge Park.
0: Oh, yeah. See? Yep, because they just had that shooting up. I agree. Thank you so much for sharing. Okay.
2: I heard what you said through the grapevine. Funny thing about your problems, they ain't mine. Staying up through the late night. 20 seconds to game time. Getting religious with it. Time crossing these state lines. 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

grapevine. Funny thing about your problems, they ain't mine. 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Getting religious with it, high crossing these state lines. Working hard through the late nights.

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1: This Myra.
0: Hey, girl. What you about to tell me what that nostalgic feeling you missing?
1: Yes, I miss the summer jam. I miss the hang time. I miss the better of the fans. I just miss it all. I just miss all the good old days, the summer days.
0: Man, that's so crazy you just mentioned that, because somebody else just called in and told us that they missed the hang time events. Now, the summer jams, oh, man, summer jams was lit.
1: What in a? Can y'all bring them back? Can y'all get price again for us and bring them back?
2: Keep calling, because we trying to tell
0: we trying our best.

0: We're trying our best, but we got to make sure that everybody else is going to play their role too and making sure that we can do these things safely.
1: Amen. I understand that. But yes, that's what I miss about just back in the days. I miss it.
0: Absolutely. I miss it. Say again.
1: I also miss the Kool-Aid truck too. The Kool-Aid truck.
0: Oh, yeah. Yeah. Man. Well, we appreciate you listening in and letting us know.
1: Thank you. Y'all have a blessed day.
0: You do too.
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0: good, I swear. 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
1: Our latest look outside shows congestion 24 eastbound West Side Drive to the state line, as well as 24 westbound Browns Ferry Road to Germantown Road. Keeping out for delays in both directions there, as well as slight delay Highway 153 southbound and the 75 northbound junction. Factor in a little bit of delay there as well. In the Chattanooga Traffic Center, I'm Nick Hughes.
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1: 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Come see if the rumors are true at the Tennessee Aquarium's new Scuttlebutt Reef.
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1: Ooh, gotta love that. So you know what you gotta do. 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

0: what I'm saying? Got Wham, you got Billy in this, you know what I'm saying?
1: We the best music. While they watching us win, another anthem upon the
0: biggest you can get, you dig what I'm saying?
1: God.
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0: Ooh, Father's Day is just around the corner.
1: Yes, it is. So make sure that you are getting all those things that's going to make your pappy happy.
0: And an additional thing that you could get him if you are a winner is a $250 gift card to Food City.
1: Ooh, don't we love that?
0: Yep. Make him that special steak he likes with the mashed potatoes on the side.
1: Yeah, or you can get the stuff and make Pappy cook it, just like how you love it.
0: On Father's Day, too. That's crazy.
1: On Father's Day.
0: That's crazy. But whatever the case may be, stay on our phone lines because we are trying to make somebody a winner and make their Pappy happy for Father's Day.
1: So make sure that you are keeping it locked in here. 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
3: Our latest look outside shows congestion 24 eastbound West Side Drive to the state line, as well as 24 westbound Browns Ferry Road to Germantown Road. Keeping out for delays in both directions there, as well as slight delay Highway 153 southbound and the 75 northbound junction. Factor in a little bit of delay there as well. In the Chattanooga Traffic Center, I'm Nick Hughes.
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11: We're looking at plenty of sunshine for the next several days. High this afternoon around 85, low down to 61. Friday, mostly sunny, high back up to 85, and a bit warmer on Saturday, high into the upper 80s.
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1: And it's time for No Cap Recap.
0: Oh, I'm about to cap it off.
1: All right, go ahead.
0: Because our birthday is for today.
1: Okay.
0: We had Keith David.
1: And who?
0: Angelina Jolie.
1: And who?
0: And Central C.
1: Okay.
0: And then for our natural days,
1: uh-huh,
0: we had Hug Your Cat.
1: Okay.
0: Then we had some cheese.
1: All right.
0: Then a safe day.
1: Okay.
0: And then Clean Beauty, and then Cognac.
1: Yeah.
0: Absolutely, absolute.
1: That might be radio worthy. That might be.
0: Need some cleaning up. But hey, what you got on the entertainment side, though?
1: On the entertainment side, we've got Cardi B issuing another apology to Latto after she confirmed that she was indeed talking about her on that song, Gimme That. And she says that it put a bad taste in her mouth because her and Cardi were actually friends. Now, what she's referencing is the leaked call between Ice Spice manager and Cardi, where she's basically saying, I'm not as forgiving as Latto when it comes to Ice Spice, but she ended up calling her basically chicken, but the rated PG-13 version. So Latto was just like, uh-uh. So she said around that time, she had quickly did a verse for her out of the kindness of her heart, and she was early on in her pregnancy, but she's like, after that, she ran to the booth, so that's how this song was produced. She did say she was open up to having a conversation, and it seems like Cardi B might, but we don't know. She already issued a second apology. We'll see how that turns out. We also have Cassie leaving the country following that Diddy payout. So she got $20 million after suing him shortly after that video from the hotel came out. And now she's suing one of the escorts that Diddy paid her to have a freak off with. And in it, she wrote that she resides outside the United States and does not intend on coming back. I definitely don't blame her. Start a whole new chapter in your life. You got the money and live freely. So wherever you at, Cassie, have some fun. You deserve it, baby. But that right there, though, wraps up your entertainment portion. And of course, giving a shout out to all our winners today in the Power 94 Mr. Ray giveaway. And we will continue to do this thing. So keep listening.
0: Yeah, y'all better keep it tuned in to hear. 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
1: Whoa, whoa, whoa, whoa, whoa, whoa.
0: Mr. Hem.

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0: All right. Time was had.
1: And I never want to say goodbye, girl.
0: Okay.
1: And I never want to say goodbye.
0: But guess what, though?
1: We gotta go. It's never too late to... I forgot how the song goes.
0: Exactly.
1: It's okay. But it probably is time for me to get up out of here then.
0: We don't want to, but of course, we have to because it's time for Meek and your speaker.
1: Yes, Miss Bae, along with your favorite Nubian goddess, Napira.
0: All right. But we'll be back tomorrow, though. Don't miss us too much. Same time, same place.
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94WJTT. You know you're rocking with your girl. It's Mika in your speaker. And look, it's a good old Thursday evening, 7 o'clock. You know we finna get lit in the city. I got the hottest of hip-hop and R&B on the way. So go ahead and lock in, twin. It's your number one people station, Power 94.

0: you like the side of your number one people station, and I got some things to tell you. Starting next week, make sure you get ready to win big with the return of the Power Mystery Giveaway. 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So look, make sure that you are listening in for your chance to win with the Power Mystery Giveaway. 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
2: 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It's true. Coming out June 5th. You know, we just trying to make the world laugh. 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We doing Mo Money 2. We doing Black Man 2. We going to do a Living Color reboot. We going to do everything, Wayans. We going to finally get that last episode of the damn Wayans with us. Make it a movie.
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3: We're looking at plenty of sunshine for the next several days. High this afternoon around 85, low down to 61. Friday, mostly sunny, high back up to 85, and a bit warmer on Saturday, high into the upper 80s.
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0: from 8 o'clock, and coming up next, we finna tap into some new heat for them streets, baby. 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
2: What I tell you about that dog? 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I told you the dog was hungry. I told you the dog.

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You see what the dog doing? Do you understand how he moving? Do you see the marketing?